0: You're in your car cruising. Then we play. Now you're vibing at a 10, but then the song ends. Then we play. Now we've got you jamming, but then we take you international.
1: We see you do your dance, let me see you twirl. Shake in the club with your homegirls. Take a pic for the gram, shit on.
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3: I've made an observation. 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And so when we go out into the world, you know, when we go to university, when we start working, because we are so solid in who we are able to have healthy relationships with the people around us.
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0: Ay, ay. 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

0: The weekend is calling, and Wise got the only lineup that matters. 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

0: The right career moves are live on Ready, Set, Hired with Noni Khumalo. 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
1: Nadia,

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0: Nice.
1: Only two features, Jesse Clegg and Ian Lovely from Namibia.
0: Ooh, Jesse Clegg, when last?
1: Yeah.
2: Wow. How did that feature come about?
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0: Yeah.
1: And it just literally, naturally just happened. We just said, yo, let's get in the studio. All right, okay. And then we did, and we made a banger.
0: Oh, proper.
1: Yeah, he's a brilliant songwriter. Mm, yeah.
0: He is. Yeah, he really is.
1: He's impeccable.
0: Yeah.
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2: Every woman leaves an echo.
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2: Yours doesn't disappear. It lingers. 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The traditions you protect. The style you carry. 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To every boss babe, girl's girl, hustler, protector, matriarch, and all future icons still figuring it out. 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
2: Before you enter the room, and long after you leave it. 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
0: Her echoes, celebrating women on Why. 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
3: Recently, I've been making a lot of friends who live in Botswana. As we're talking and casually sharing some delicacies that we enjoy as Tswana people, and he casually says,
4: yeah, and my favorite is when we eat the donkey.
3: I said, oh,
5: donkey?
3: The donkey? I have never eaten donkey in my life. So I call my grandmother and I said, Ngoko, I made friends with this boy. He's from Botswana and he says, we eat donkey and that's a delicacy. My grandmother said, yes. But the Botswana bajana ma donkey. Le mama hike bajana ma ya donkey. I'm

0: totally new tools. Apparently, they make chotho from Namaya donkey. 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
1: Donkey?
0: Donkey.
1: Donkey.
0: Like Jesus's courage.
1: That was my favorite character on Shrek, bro. What was it? Eeyore or something?
2: Thanks for remembering.
0: I feel like if someone had to put elephant and donkey meat in front of me, I'm eating the elephant meat.
3: Yeah, I'm going for that trunk.
0: Do you have something? A donkey?
1: Donkey!
0: Do you know what the scientific name for a donkey is? It rhymes with sass.
3: What's that?
0: Brass. Cass. Spaniel vest. No.
2: Probably deserve that.
4: Monday to Thursday, 8 to 10 p.m. Why? It's just you, the music, and why. This is the Sunday frequency to vibe with.

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3: 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Are you ready to make some noise? 'Cause we are.

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1: I've made an observation. The kids like me who went to same gendered schools are far more disciplined. And so when we go out into the world, you know, when we go to university, when we start working, because we are so solid in who we are able to have healthy relationships with the people around us.
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4: Man, she's more than just a sports broadcaster. She's a touchline reporter, studio anchor, tactical analysis producer, licensed ring announcer. I'm running out of breath because she's got so many titles behind her name. You know and love her from your World of Champions. Ladies and gentlemen, please help me welcome Lerato Pach. Oh, it is so good to have you here.
5: Babe, it's an honor.
4: Because you are spectacular.
5: Thank you so much.
4: I almost ran out of breath trying to read all your titles, and I wasn't even done.
5: In the words of our president, Mr. Cyril Ramaphosa, clock it.
4: I mean, you're across football, basketball, boxing, and even cycling, Lerato. Hey, when Lerato was superwoman.
5: A bit of this and that.
4: Yeah, I need to become you when I grow up. No, this is serious.
5: Because now when you have the sweet science in boxing, it's such a beautiful sport. And always exciting to honestly wake up every morning and contribute to the sports industry, whether it's in football, it's in netball, it's in rugby. But it's such a great honor to honestly just be right at the center of everything that's unfolding.
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We hear her before she speaks. 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
1: Would you ever sit in the front seat? Now, you know when you take it back to the taxi math of things.
2: So this is 900 rand four. And then go layer 4, keep it 10 rand, you need to malume lap, and then it's 2 rand, we need to drive, and then you marshal it, take 20 rand, and then accumulate 600, that's like nigga, 14.
1: That's just Kati, the fare is 13 rand 19 cents.
3: 16 one, oh, I. Mono Kelly Lababa is misleading to school with. Hey, tell Lababa Pure Mess,
4: He's the boat driver here. Why do you want to sit in front if you're a client? Just sit at the back. I want to feel comfortable when I'm driving you. The only person I must sit in front here is my woman. If you're a client, just sit at the back and enjoy the ride, man. Come here in front seat, I feel uncomfortable.
5: What?
4: Uncomfortable. Trying to look aside. Hey, it's a lady.
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1: Sunday, DJ Parabolic will be out at D48 Bar and Grill in Midrand. 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And this was your gig guide.
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1: How many times they would tell you? 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
0: Why is where it all connects.

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And don't touch that dial. 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

Your aura is heard and felt. The echoes of women become the soundtrack of generations. Happy Women's Month. Why? The sweet sounds of Sunday Feels with Sizwe M.

0: Taking you back to the year 2013 on this one, brought to you by Jhené Aiko. It's called The Worst.
1: I don't need you, I don't need you, but I want you.
0: Take it from the album Sailed Out, man. Salty sounds right here on The Big Y. This is Sunday Feels. Good morning.
1: I don't mean to, but I
0: Mawaya, good morning to you and yours, and welcome to the best place where you can be. That's how we kickstart the show with a good music, and music that sets you right. And I am Anixa coming through with a track called Praying For You. Cleo Soul coming through with a track called Life Will Be. And of course, they kicked off the show with the sounds of a KK Wave coming through with Leah Butler. And this one's called I Know. And this is Sunday Feels Part 1, 6 a.m. all the way to 10 o'clock in the morning. And best believe it's the Sound 3 Sounds that will be dedicated to you and no one else of that. Remember that no one does it better than The Big Y, right? Nobody does it better than Sunday Feels, because we come through with that tradition that is current, to that tradition that is beautiful, the tradition that is so velvety that you just sit on a cloud of soft melodies that take you from point A to point B. But of course, if you're wondering who I am, my name is Cesar M, coming through over the weekend as well. Of course, I am called the president, the general, the captain of a sultry vibes this morning.

0: is exactly how your Sunday should sound. 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
2: Would you ever sit in the front seat? Now, you know when you take it back to the taxi math of things?
3: 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And then gule 4, keep it 10 rand, we need malume lapo, and then 2 rand, we need to travel, and then you marshali take 20 rand, and then akumula 600, that's like niga 14.
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4: 16 wana, oh ay, mwono kale lababa enzi mislite skolwe. 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
5: He's the boat driver here. Why do you want to sit in front if you're a client? Just sit at the back, man. I want to feel comfortable when I'm driving you. The only person who must sit in front here is my woman. If you're a client, just sit at the back and enjoy the ride, man. Come here in front seat, I feel uncomfortable.
6: What?
5: Uncomfortable. Trying to look aside. Hey, it's a lady.
0: Monday to Friday, 9 a.m. to 12 p.m. The sounds of Sundays have never been saucier.
7: Oh yes, they've never been saucier whatsoever. I've got a triple play that is coming up next that is brought to you by the likes of Wandile Mbambeni with a track called A Father's Prayer. Of course, Ukweli coming through with Zina Messiah coming through with a track called Maybe. And of course, Otis Kane coming through with that beautiful jam that is called A Free. So tap into the sounds of good music right here on Sunday Feels Part 1. Stream us live on www.yfm.co.za, anywhere in the country, anywhere in the world, because as you know, man, Y is global, just like that. Turn up the volume and let's dance together.

0: better than the rest, better than the best. It's Y. The sweet sounds of Sunday feels with Cizwe M. Y.
1: Serving you the exclusives we know you love. Sunday feels.

0: Curtis Kane coming through with that jam saying, I just cannot get enough of you, man. And you can definitely say that this is a Soundtrack playlist that is just for you and no one else at that. It's all about Good Morning Sunday as we get to wake up together with the good sounds and good music this morning. 26 minutes past the hour 6. And if it is a birthday today, happy birthday to you. And if it is an anniversary with you and Noz, happy anniversary. But at the same time, I just want to say that, you know what, today is a beautiful day to wake up in and just look outside. The sun is out. It is nice and warm and nothing too hectic when it comes to the cold whatsoever. So do ensure that you just enjoy the morning. Take it hour by hour and everything shall be okay. And you started it off the right way by tapping into and tuning into Sunday Feels Part 1. So we're going to be taking you through those sultry energy, sultry vibes this morning. So keep it locked as we head on closer and closer to a moment of spoken word poetry.
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1: Tone down the vibes

Dear Sunday, I want to sleep in your arms. Why? It can be sunny every day, but not as authentic as a Sunday. Why?

Oh man, what a beautiful way to tap into the good sounds as I see the golden rays of the sun rise up this morning. This one is called Abba's, or rather this is by Abba's child, Serge and Sakile. It's called Umuntu Wami, right? And I can imagine that when I'm starting to say Umuntu Wako, right? Of course, Teek's coming through with that beautiful jam, a brand new one, that called My Boy. Of course, music coming through from Kazali with a track called Passion Controller. Tandonje coming through with that flavor as well. It's called Set Me Free. 44 minutes past the hour 6 this morning. You are tapped into Sunday Feels Part 1. My name is Cesar M, the best that you ever do it. The president, the general, the captain of the weekend, because we come through with that state of the weekend flavor right at the coolest place where you can be. But of course, this morning, we are going to be tapping into what we really and truly love and enjoy, that being a spoken word poetry. So stay tuned for that. Do not go anywhere, because it is still a good morning Sundays where the music gets to wake us up the right way.

0: best way that we know how. Whether mhlambe uhlele endlini, whether you're traveling to work on the Sunday, or you're just taking it easy and just cruising on the road, noma mhlambe you went on that that beautiful holiday and you said, you know what, man, I have to wake up to the sounds of Sunday feels wherever you are across the country, because yes, so we have access just like that and even past the international waters. That's how cool Y is, yeah? But stay tuned, do not change that dial, because when we come back, we're going to be tapping into some spoken word flavor, and you do not want to miss out on the beautiful words that would allow you to rise and settle this morning.
1: Savor the sweet Sunday sounds of Y. Being that girl doesn't happen overnight. It's the everyday choices, bold actions, and her words that inspire.
2: My advice to young women is, do not compare your step two to somebody else's step 10. Find the thing that sets your belly on fire. That's your purpose. There are still barriers that exist, and our tool of survival is to be excellent. Because if there's anything that no one can take away from us, or that anybody can deny us, is our excellence. I am an advocate for African women. They just excite me, as you can tell.
1: Her Echoes. Celebrating women on Y. Sundays on Y are the missing piece you never knew you needed.

Oh man, a flower farm. This one coming through with that jam called The Walk Away. Sometimes in life, you just have to walk away from those moments that just do not serve you at all whatsoever. Listen, welcome back to the coolest place and the soundest place where you can be. This is Sunday Feels Part 1 as we tap into a moment that we really and truly love and enjoy. That is allowing, you know, a moment that we love and is a segment of the show that is called the Spoken Word Moment. Right here on a Sunday Feels. And this is a moment where you and I get to slow everything down, you know, where the music takes a breath and we give words the space to reach places that sometimes the music just cannot. So for every one of us, you know, standing somewhere we did not build alone. Now, you know, there were people before us who carried burdens, right? People who carried dreams, that people who sacrificed, you know, prayed, worked, endured, encouraged, and kept going. And sometimes without ever knowing just how far, you know, the strength would actually travel. So this morning, we honor the shoulders that we stand on. And today's piece is about inherited strength, rather. Not just the strength passed down or through family, but the strength we receive from parents, grandparents, ancestors, you know, teachers, mentors, friends, the people who opened doors, you know, broke barriers, survived difficult seasons, and showed us what was possible. Sometimes we inherit more than just a name. We inherit courage, we inherit resilience, we inherit lessons from battles we never fought to fight because someone and somebody else fought them first. And sometimes the greatest way to honor those people who paved the way is just simply to stand tall. And today's piece is called We Stand Tall. I come from people who knew how to keep walking when the road gave them every reason to stop. I come from hands that worked before the sun rose, from hearts that gave when there was barely enough to give. I come from prayers whispered in rooms where nobody knew how heavy the silence had become. I came from mothers who swallowed their fear and still said, "Go, you can do it." From fathers who carried responsibilities like stone upon their backs and somehow still found

way to build a future. I come from grandparents whose dreams may have been interrupted and interrupted, but never completely disappeared. Because somehow their unfinished dreams found their way into us. Their courage became our backbone. Their survival became our testimony. Their sacrifices become and became our opportunities. And every time I rise, I know I am not rising alone. There is an ancestor in my courage. There is a parent in my presence. There is a mentor in the voice inside my head that says, "Don't you dare give up now." So when life tells me I don't belong in the room, I remember who taught me to knock on doors when fear tells me I'm not enough. I remember who believed in me before I knew how to believe in myself. And when I stand at the edge of something bigger than me, I don't step forward because I am fearless. I step forward because someone before me was brave enough to make my path possible. So today, I will not shrink. I will not apologize for the space I occupy. I will not dim my light to make someone else comfortable. I will stand, I will rise, I will become, because I am living proof that strength can travel through generations. And if those who come before me see me now, I want them to know your struggle was not wasted. Your tears were not wasted. Your sacrifices were not wasted. Look at me. I am still standing. Because you paved the way, I will walk it boldly. And I will leave the room even wider for those who came after me.

And that, Mawaya, is your spoken word moment. This one is called We Stand Tall. A beautiful moment of words that takes you on the salty journey. As we close out this hour of Sunday Feels, remember this, you are carrying more than your own story. Somewhere behind you are people who hoped you would make it this far. People who sacrificed so you could have choices. People who believed in tomorrow when today gave them very little reason to. So don't spend this morning questioning whether you're worthy of the life you're building. You are. You know, stand a little taller today. I want you to walk a little lighter. I want you to dream a little bit bigger. And when the world gets loud and tells you that you can't, I want you to remember that people whose strength is already inside you, your ancestors. You know, you are somebody's answered prayer. You are somebody's evidence that struggle meant nothing. As a matter of fact, not even nothing. It meant something. And one day, someone will look at you and say, because they didn't give up, I had a way forward. So I want you to keep going. I want you to keep becoming. I want you to become and keep shining, as a matter of fact. And Mawaya, this is A Sunday Feels. And wherever this morning finds you, I hope you remember you didn't get here by accident. You stand on legacy. Now make it proud. Let's take that energy into the next hour of the show. And a beautiful jam that will settle in your heart. A track by Manana this morning coming through with that flavor. This one is called Tula. Turn up that volume and settle in the sounds of Manana. Let's allow him to hold our hand and take us on a melodic journey.

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0: Talk about good music. Talk about feel-good music and sounds this morning coming through from Nicknames and Steve DeRiz. It's called Hope You Know. Ahead of the Sonos Game Music rather, coming through from Silas Short. It's called I-L-I-K-E-U. Man, a serenade coming through with a track called Sondela. It is 16 minutes past the hour 7 of this morning. You're still tuned in and jammed into the coolest place where you can be. This is Sunday Feels Part 1, broadcasting live from our Hyde Park studios. Man, just coming through with that sultry flavor and that sultry energy this morning. But I want to say good morning to you, right, my wife, beautiful people. And welcome to a brand new hour. And if you just joined us, well, you arrived at a very intentional part of the show. Now, this is a Sunday reset. This is a space that we're going to be tapping into this morning, because Sunday isn't only about, you know, sleeping in, even catching up with family, going to church, you know, or brunching with friends, or getting ready for Monday. Sometimes a Sunday is about checking in with yourself, and it's about, what am I carrying into this new week that I really don't need to carry? And I want you and I to be honest, because I know that you are stressed about things that haven't actually happened. Mhlambe, you are replying to things that already happened. You are worried about what somebody thinks about you. You know, you are comparing your life to people that you don't even know. And maybe you are exhausted, you know, from trying to keep up with a life that was never really and truly yours to begin with. So I'm glad you're seeing it. This beautiful morning, we're going to be pressing pause on that. We're going to be taking a deep breath. And we are going to be talking about things that you shouldn't be stressing about. Not because that these things really and truly matter, but sometimes, you know, unikeza izinto far too much power than they really and truly deserve. So wherever you are, I want you to take a breath. I want you to relax your shoulders. I want you to relax your jaw, as they would say in the Queen's English, unclench your jaw, right? And let's reset. Why, this is a Sunday reset, so stay tuned right here on The Big One. Do not go anywhere, because when you come back, we're going to be tapping into this beautiful moment of Sunday reset.
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2: Wow. 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
0: Yeah.
1: And it just literally, naturally just happened. We just said, yo, let's get in the studio. All right. Okay. And then we did, and we made a banger.
0: Oh, yeah. Proper.
1: Yeah, he's a brilliant songwriter.
0: He really is.
1: He's impeccable.
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0: Oh, Jessie Clegg. We're live.

A beautiful Sunday to you and yours, and a beautiful experience that I am sharing with you this morning. Masego coming through. It's called You Never Visit Me. I know that you might just be saying, but I know it's fine. Please don't visit me, yeah? Oh, man. Welcome back. This is Sunday Feels Part 1. Let's tap into a moment of a Sunday reset. We do this every single Sunday, and we just prep ourselves for the brand new week that is to come. Now, let's chat about this. Let's start off with people's opinions of you, right? People's opinions of who you are, because this is one of our things we shouldn't be stressing about at all, right? At whatever age that we are at, we just should not be stressing about these things anymore, because they don't bring any value to our lives. And that is people's opinions of you. And this is one of the biggest ones. And that's why I wanted us to start at this space, because other people's opinions sometimes, you know, doesn't, one person might just not like your outfit. You know, another person doesn't understand your relationship. Another person thinks that you are too ambitious. You know, another person thinks about that you're not ambitious enough. Someone might just even think about that you don't even approve of their choices, right? And even not approve about your choices that you are making. And suddenly, you know, you're lying awake at night trying to figure out how to convince somebody to understand you. But that's why we're here when it comes to Sunday Reset, because not everyone has that to understand you. I mean, some people are going to misunderstand you because they don't have your perspective. You're the only one who has your own POV, right? Your point of view. Some people are going to judge you because they're looking at one chapter of your life. Some other people might just simply not like you, and it's okay, right? And it's okay. You know, your responsibility is not to make everybody, you know, comfortable with your existence. Your responsibility is to live a life that you stand behind, and that you love, and that you have set out for yourself. So this week, I want you to ask yourself, is this actually my problem, or am I carrying somebody else's opinion? And if it's not your problem, then put it down, right? Let it go. Just continue with this life thing and just enjoy

0: people experience of what life has to hold for you and yours, right? Very simple, nothing too hectic. Ngobagasinskati, we allow people to have power over us. And it stops today if that is the case for you, right? It stops today. And I want you and I to have our best moments in life. Because sometimes the best way to reset isn't another conversation. With Sinskanti, it's a beautiful song. So let's take a moment to breathe. Let's let the music do a little bit of talking. And when we come back, we're going to be talking about something a lot of us have experienced. Being left on the road. And sometimes, you know, just left waiting. Because apparently we need therapy when it comes to that, yeah?
1: Sincerely yours, it's Y.
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0: phone local music coming through this morning from Brian Timber. It's called Ratolaka. Giving a big shout out to Vafunzi Vol coming through this morning, saying we are together from Ngwenani at the Meliga Jamaica Street. Man, a big shout out to you on that one. Really and truly appreciate you. One from Umabele Kudu coming through on Facebook saying, good morning, we are together. Now, happy Sunday morning, man. I am Mr. Mabele Kudumela Centurion. Man, a big shout out to you on that one. Thank you so much for choosing us to be your entertainment hub. Of course, the money come for getting coming through saying, good morning, everyone. Happy Sunday. Tuned in at Apiri, man. Danko, man. A big shout out to you on that one. Thank you so much for choosing us to be your safe space and your safe place as well, right? Welcome to resting on an amazing chest, yeah? Oh, but of course, this morning we are taking it easy on a Sunday reset. Beautiful, easy as taking on this morning. And if you just joined us, well, it's all about things we shouldn't be stressing about at all. And of course, we touched on the fact that people's opinion of you, you shouldn't be stressing about that whatsoever. But also being left on the read, right? Left on the road, left waiting. And when it comes to this, what do I really and truly mean by this? Think about you send a message. And you send the message, you know, you see the two blue ticks and nothing, right? 10 minutes, nothing, an hour, nothing. And suddenly, you know, your brain has written an entire Netflix documentary, an entire Netflix series. Are they angry? You know, did I say something wrong? Are they ignoring me? Should I send another message? Should I delete the message? Maybe I should pretend I never cared, but just relax. You know, just take it easy because sometimes abantu, they are busy, right? Sometimes they don't know what to say. Sometimes they're emotionally unavailable. Sometimes they're not even interested. And sometimes they just haven't replied. And the important thing is, you know, you don't have to turn somebody else's silence into a statement about your worth. You know, their response time, as a matter of fact, does not actually determine your value. And if somebody consistently makes you feel like you're begging for basic communication, that's information on its own. Right? You don't have to chase clarity forever. Sometimes the reset is simple. You know, I said what I needed to say, and the rest is theirs. But also the third thing, think about a missing one party, event, or social moment. You know, that fear of missing out. But here's another one. You know, you see pictures. Everybody's dressed up. You know, everybody's like, you know, they're having the best night of their lives. And, you know, you're sitting at home thinking, should I have gone? You know, maybe you couldn't afford it. Maybe you were tired. Maybe you had another commitment. Maybe you simply didn't feel like going anymore. And now you're experiencing that thing. FOMO, right? FOMO, oh my goodness. The fear of missing out. But here's something that you and I, at times, we do forget. You know, you are allowed to miss things. You don't have to attend every single party. You don't have to be at every dinner. And you don't have to show up to every event to prove that you have a life. Sometimes this thing in Lini, being at home is the right decision for you. In that moment, right? At that moment. And sometimes, rest is the right decision. Right here on Sunday Feels, we always advocate for saying that, you know what, just rest. And it's okay to rest. And rest doesn't mean that you are lazy. Rest is needed. And if I don't tell you, who's going to tell you? Maybe your doctor, right? But also sometimes your bank account man needs you to just stay at home. Save that money, right? Save that money. And sometimes you just don't want to go, and that's allowed. That's allowed too. So don't miss your entire life because you missed out on one night. There will always be another event, another dinner, another celebration, another opportunity. And you don't have to be everywhere to be okay. Sometimes relevant because man just drains you so much. So don't do that to yourself. And take care of yourself. Appreciate yourself. Stay tuned right here on The Big One. Don't go anywhere. It's all about you and I just taking a moment to not stress about certain things in life. Yeah, something that we just should not be stressing about.
1: Bringing the heat to your speakers. It's why.
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4: 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Why?

Taking you to the year 2018 from the album No Rain and No Flowers. The Velvet Sounds of Sabrina Claudio coming through this morning saying Cycle. Ooh, Sunday feels, man. And jumping onto the socials, I see Ooh's Tiamati coming through saying, your Sunday just got better now that Cizo Emma has hit the airwaves on hashtag Sunday feels, 6 a.m. to 10 a.m., my man. Really and truly coming through saying, only on Y. Man, a big shout out to you on that one. And thanks so much for showing love to us this morning. Really and truly appreciate you, my Y. Of course, one from Itumeleng. And Idwa coming through on the socials saying, hey man, peace man, shout out to you on that one, C's. But of course, the conversation that we are having this morning is all about the things that we really and truly should not be stressing about at all. And think about comparing your life to social media. And young, whether you're young, whether so kulile, and whether you are in your golden ages, right? Comparison is a thief of joy. And at times, it's not another person doing it, but it's you doing it to yourself because of social media. And this is a big one, right? It is a big one. You open Instagram, someone bought a house, someone got engaged, someone got promoted, someone is traveling, someone has a new car, someone is on holiday, someone looks amazing, someone's business is booming, and suddenly you're looking at your own life thinking, what am I doing? But remember, right, I want you to remember this. You're comparing your behind the scenes to someone else's highlight reel. You don't know what that person sacrificed. You don't know what they're struggling with. You don't know what's happening, you know, when the camera is off. And more importantly, their timeline isn't your timeline. You know, you can celebrate somebody else's success without even turning it into evidence of your own failure. Someone else's, quote unquote, finally doesn't mean that you're late. Someone else's beginning doesn't mean that you're behind. Someone else's chapter 10 doesn't make your chapter 3 less valuable. So scroll if you want. Celebrate people. Be inspired. But don't use someone else's life as a measuring stick for your own. Write your own story. Right? Write your own story. This is your journey. This is your book. And even through that, just remembering that I am allowed to be exactly where I am while I work towards where I want to be. A beautiful quote that just gets you going. Right? I'm allowed to be exactly where I am while I work towards where I want to be. Myang Tual. But also, not everything has to be figured out. This is number 5. Not everything has to be figured out. Maybe, Mthambi, you thought you figured out your career, money, love, family, purpose, even the direction, but somehow you still have questions. And one reminder that I can give you is you are human, right? You don't need to have a 5-year plan for every area of your life. You know, you can change your mind. You can start again.

0: can discover something new, right, in your 20s, in your 30s, 40s, 50s, 60s. You know, you can realize that the dream you had in your 20s isn't the dream that you want anymore. And that's not failure. That's growth, right? You're allowed to figure life out, like, as you go. And it was in Skati, you find yourself in moments where you were not invited. And this one can hurt. That's also so cruel because you were not invited to that particular event. You find out your friends went out somewhere. You know, you were not invited. And immediately, you know, you start questioning everything. Are we still friends? Did I do something? Why wasn't I included? And sometimes, yes, it may be worth having a conversation. But sometimes, I mean, you weren't invited. And that's okay. That's all the information that you need to have. Don't create an entire story from missing an invitation. Right? Your worth doesn't actually is not determined by a guest list. And remember, being excluded, as a matter of fact, from one room doesn't mean that you don't belong anywhere. As we've seen, Skati Mpilo closes the door because there's another room that is waiting for you. So take it easy. And it's about green, it's about sharp. And number 7, other people's timelines say, man, they're not yours. Somebody your age is married. Somebody your age has children. Somebody your age has a successful business. Somebody your age has traveled the world. Somebody your age is financially comfortable. And you're wondering, why am I not there yet? Well, let me tell you the truth. You're not them. Your journey has different circumstances, different lessons, opportunities, responsibilities, timing even. And the impilo isn't a race where everyone starts at the same line. So let's punish, right? Stop punishing yourself. Because the journey doesn't look like somebody else's journey. You're not late. You are living your life. That's the key thing. You, Mawaya, are living your life.
1: There's no problem when the answer is why.
0: Oh yes, so the answer is why. This week, maybe we stress a little less about people's opinions, a delayed text, missing one event, not being invited, social media, not having everything figured out, and somebody else's timeline, man. Instead, let's put that energy somewhere else. Our health, our relationships, our finances, our goals, peace, our families, right? Even our dreams, our growth as well. Because here's the truth, you have a limited amount of emotional energy every single day. So spend it wisely. Not every situation deserves your anxiety. Not every comment, as a matter of fact, deserves a response. Not every invitation deserves your attendance. Not every delay deserves your panic. And not everybody, man's opinion deserves a seat at your table. And not every chapter needs to be rushed. So ask yourself, is this worth my peace? Before you overthink that message, is it worth the peace? Think about it in all of those things. You don't have to attend every argument. You don't have to answer every opinion. You don't have to chase every person. You just don't have to keep up with everybody. And you certainly don't have to rush your life because omunye umuntu seems to be moving faster. Take your time, breathe, reset, and Mawaya, keep on going because your life doesn't need to look impressive on social media. It just needs to feel meaningful whenever you are living it. Not even whenever, when you are living it, right? This has been Sunday Feels. This is your Sunday Reset. And as we move into the next hour, leave the unnecessary stress right here because you've got a brand new week waiting for you. Walk into it lighter, walk into it wiser, and more importantly, walk into it as yourself, right? Sunday Feels continues right after this.
1: 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Why?
0: Let's enjoy beautiful music coming through from Vusi Nova. This one is called Tandega. Oh man, my grandmother's favorite track.

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0: Only on Y. Take it out.

She never enters quietly. We hear her before she speaks. Celebrating women on Why.

amazing sounds coming through this morning. It's called Gone to Waste. It's brought to you by Dave Nuns and Yabo on this one. 17 minutes past the hour 8 this morning. Welcome to the third hour of the show. This is Sunday Feels Part 1. If you just joined us, good morning to you and welcome to the most sultry event in the country. Yes, that is Sunday Feels. Now, this morning, just like that, we've entered into another part of a Sunday. And, you know the part I'm talking about. The sun is still shining. The weekend isn't technically finished, but somewhere deep inside, your body knows, your mind knows, and we all being... I mean, if we are being completely honest, Monday has already started knocking on the door very early in the morning, right? So welcome to a brand new hour of Sunday Feels. Now, we're starting this hour with a little something we can all relate to. It's time for you and I to tap in, because this is the hour where we talk about the things that, and the little things of that, right, that are happening in your life that make you say, yep, the weekend is officially over. And this morning, we're going to be counting down 10 of them. Some are a little bit funny, some are painfully accurate, and some, well, some are going to make you say, yo, why are you exposing me on the radio, C's? So, wherever you are listening from this morning, let's tap in, because if you're done even 3 of these already this morning, all I'm going to say is I'm sorry to tell you that your weekend is over. So let's go, right? Let's start off with number 10. All right, let's start off with number 10. So you check the time and you realize that, son, it's Sunday after 10 a.m. Saturday, the time doesn't matter, right? So you wake up and whenever your body feels like waking up and you look at the clock, it's 10 minutes to 10. Beautiful, right? No responsibilities, but Sunday. You know, you wake up and jiggy, you know, it's 10:15 and suddenly you're doing calculations. Okay, breakfast, laundry, shopping tomorrow. And just like that, the weekend, right? The weekend clock has started ticking. Right? At number 9, you start thinking about what are you wearing tomorrow. Now, this is when you just know that you opened your wardrobe and suddenly you're thinking, what am I wearing to work tomorrow? You know, and yes, it's Sunday and you haven't even finished today, but you're already planning Monday's outfit. That's not weekend behavior. That's Monday anxiety loading, right? At number 8, the laundry becomes a priority. Nothing says weekend over like looking at the pile of clothing and thinking, okay, I can't ignore this anymore. Suddenly, you know, you're separating colors, checking pockets, and looking for missing socks, and wondering how 2 people can create enough laundry to clothe an entire village. And the washing machine is officially the weekend's final boss. And listen, more. I stay tuned right here on the Big One. Don't go anywhere. We've still got 7 more to go, right? 7 more.

0: to go. And these are all the signs that just tell you that, you know what, man, the weekend is officially over. 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

It's Liv and Cully this morning coming through with a track called Tears of Joy. Tap into all DSTV, or rather, tap into a number of platforms where you can catch us on a DSTV notification on 859, channel 600 on OpenView HD. That's where you will find us as well. So, ungakhaluta, I know you could not connect with me right here on the big wire. But of course, we are tapping into a moment of, let's tap in. And today, it's all about 10 things that mean, that, well, not necessarily mean, well, they do mean that the weekend is over. Right, and we touched on a couple of things. At number 10, you check the

time and realize that it's Sunday after 10 a.m., right? And at number 9, you start thinking about what you're going to be wearing tomorrow. At number 8, the laundry becomes a priority. But at number 7, right, you start meal prepping. Now, think about Saturday night, right? You're ordering food. Sunday afternoon, okay, man, let's get serious, right? Chicken, rice, vegetable containers, labels, and you've gone from weekend vibes to future me needs to be taken care of, right? And honestly, respect, right? At number 6, you check your bank balance. Oh, man, this one hurts. Maybe it doesn't, right? Maybe it doesn't because somebody you received a salary, is it? If you have, hey, man, shout out to you on that, right? And saying that, you know, we deserve a good weekend. Saturday, let's go, man. Sunday, you're opening your bank app, silence. And you start to stare at the screen. And the screen stares back. And you're remembering every single drink, meal, e-hailing that you've taken, takeaway, spontaneous purchase from the last 48 hours. And Sunday is when the bank statement starts asking a couple of questions about what you have done, right? About what you have done recently. And at number 5, the Sunday night group chat goes quiet. Now, Friday and Saturday, the group chat is alive. I mean, like proper alive. And, memes, plans, voice notes. Are we going? Who's coming? I'm 5 minutes away. But Sunday, crickets, Shona. Tulile. Young Tom? Tulile, right? And someone sends, guys, Monday tomorrow with a crying emoji. And suddenly everybody disappears because nobody wants to be reminded we all collectively pretending Monday isn't coming at all. Right? At number 4, you start saying, I should probably clean. I should probably go grocery shopping. I should probably answer those emails. I should probably prepare for tomorrow. The phrase, I should probably, is basically the official language of a Sunday. Because Saturday, it's about, what you want to do. And Sunday becomes about what you need to do. Hey, man, we're going to be tapping into the top 3 when we come back. So stay tuned right here on The Big Wine. Do you not go anywhere? This is Sunday Feels. And this morning, it's all about 10 things and 10 signs that your weekend is officially over.

0: inspired you, or hyped you up? Why celebrate the echoes of her?
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0: I need a beat. All you'll ever need. It's Y.

Jasmine Janai singing As Long As I'm Your Baby. Oh, your saludos tender Sammy. 10 minutes to the top of the hour this morning. Welcome back to Sunday Feels Part 1. Locked in with the 10 things that just say that your weekend is over.

groove, man, when it comes to the beautiful sounds right here on the Big Y. And a quick recap, if you just joined us, before we tap into the top three this morning. Starting off with number 10 this morning. Think about the fact that you check the time and you realize that it is Sunday after 10 a.m., right? But at least one makes us ill. At number 9, you start thinking about what you're wearing tomorrow. And also at number 8, the laundry becomes a priority. And that's when you start to clean the house and just make sure that everything is nice and clean before the brand new week starts. And then that's a sign. Good day. The weekend is officially over. And also at number 7, you start meal prepping and preparing for the week that is to come as well. So ensure that you have your lunch. But at number 6, you check your bank balance and you think about the damage that you made on a Saturday and on a Friday as well, right? And having a look at number 5, the Sunday night group chat goes quiet. You know, the ladies, and think about Friday and Saturday. Hey guys, where are we going, right? What's the plan for the weekend? Then all of a sudden on a Sunday, it's like, yo, hey, yes.

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1: They spice it up and they make life not boring.
0: Your aura is heard and felt. The echoes of women become the soundtrack of generations. Happy Women's Month. Why?

0: That's how we do it. That's how we cook right here on the Big Y. Yes, giving you that flavor and giving you that salty sound to get to you going like nobody's business. Mamela, one thing I can tell you is the friends that I keep, they can be a little bit wild, yeah? But it's okay, we'll plug you with that a little bit later throughout the hour this morning. But of course, we're going to be tapping into something that we really and truly love, a deep dive into the artists, the music that is curated for you and I to enjoy on a day-to-day basis as well. So stay tuned. I'm going to be plugging you with that when we come back and tapping into our very first artist this morning right after this.
1: He's reaching. Will it be the Honor? Perhaps a Samsung. 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
4: Why, in the year 2026, do men feel that if I don't have enough money to settle down, I'm not going to do it?
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6: That really happens.
5: Let's keep it a buck 50.
6: This is not Hallmark. This is not Tyler Perry.
5: Come on.
6: When you have a dream girl, you want to give her the world. When you're broke, all you can give her is Rory Boy.
7: You're gonna say, I like him because he's funny, but funny will be the smell of that onion in the fridge, with the empty fridge, because he can't afford groceries.
6: And I understand a woman who are afraid to build a man, and then all that building is for nothing. 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
4: Are you not going to give her the world?
6: 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You are what? You are liquid deep.
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0: Yes, it is the Sunday Frequency to vibe with this morning. And we're going to be jumping into an artist that has taken us on a journey. Now, if you've found yourself at the hardest place in life, that being a relationship, and to be in a relationship that isn't together and it isn't apart as well. It's that space in between, the space where you're wondering, where do I actually stand with you, right? Have you ever found yourself asking your partner, Wuti, where do we stand, you know, when it comes to this? And this is exactly the feeling Canadian R&B artist Akilah captures in her song Limbo. Now, Akilah, born Tahara Akilah Duff, is a Toronto-based singer-songwriter whose sounds bring together contemporary R&B, soul, and the influence of the Afro-Caribbean music she grew up around. And a breakthrough came with Vibe With Me, as she continued building momentum with songs like Hello and the viral hit Bloom. Hello earned her the 2024 Juno Award for Traditional R&B Solo Recording of the Year. And then there is a beautiful jam that is called Limbo, a slow, sensational R&B record around the uncomfortable feeling of being emotionally stuck. And you know when somebody used it to make you feel completely secure, but suddenly they are distant. The communication changes, the energy changes, the affection changes, and then you're left trying to figure out whether, you know, they're pulling you closer or they're just slowly letting you go. And Akilah says the song came from the experience of feeling the tide turning in a beautiful relationship that she had, receiving mixed messages, feeling, you know, taken for granted, and ultimately asking for clarity and something a little bit better. And that's what actually makes Limbo so relatable, because sometimes you don't need somebody to praise you forever. You just need to know where you stand with that person. So are you moving forward? Are you letting go? Because living in the middle, living in uncertainty, can be exhausting at that. So this is a track called Limbo, released in the year 2025 from the album Falling Into Place, a project that marked another major step in her growth. And yeah, so if you've ever been in a situation where somebody, you know, somebody's actions that don't match with their words, and if you ever felt like you're giving more than you are receiving, or even if you had to ask somebody, are you in this with me or aren't you, then this is probably going to hit a little differently for you. Now, from Toronto, Canada, to your ears and your speakers right here in this beautiful country of ours, South Africa. This is Akila with a beautiful track called

A track brought to you by Braxton Cook, Marie Dalsam on this one. It's called All My Life. It is 9:30 on the 23rd of August. Can you believe we are edging closer and closer to a springtime? That's what Lala Naman says. Sumptuous Sounds right here on Sunday Feels with Part 1, man, giving you that flavour, narrating you through the sounds and through the music as well. But of course, it's all about taking a moment where we take a deep dive into the artist

0: And of course, the music that they get to curate for us, and just know a little bit more about who they are and why they cook such beautiful music that takes us on that beautiful melodic journey.
1: 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Leaves an echo.
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1: Yours doesn't disappear. It lingers. Felt through the opportunities you create. The traditions you protect. The style you carry. And the impact you leave behind. To every boss babe, girl's girl, hustler, protector, matriarch, and all future icons still figuring it out. We hear you.
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1: 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This Women's Month, Y celebrates her echoes. Started generations ago, still felt today.
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1: Psst. Hey you. Yes, you. Turn up the volume. Why?
0: Oh yes, you definitely have to turn up the volume because, oh man, we've got some sultry sounds that are lined up for you. And speaking about sultry sounds, another beautiful track is coming around. And this is an artist that continues to curate. And this is created by an individual by the name of Ngobiyazo. And Ikuti appears on the 2024 album Ubuko with the production by Sakile Basil Mangele, and it is roughly about 2 minutes long when it comes to this beautiful jam, just over 2 minutes long as a matter of fact. And when it comes to this one, it features Olifade Ket with a beautiful track called Ikuti. Now, Ngobiyazo is an artist who has developed a sound that brings together different parts of a South African musical heritage, including influences from Skatamiya, Afro Jazz, and Maskandi, while still giving it a modern identity. And his journey into music was also a journey of self-discovery, and also eventually, you know, taught himself music production after struggling to find people to produce his early material. Now, Ikute is a particularly interesting record because the title itself refers to a rooster. The song uses the rooster's call as a powerful image of morning awakening and action. And there's a message here about getting up and getting to work, not simply waiting for things to happen, not simply waiting for things to come to you. And that feels especially appropriate for a Sunday morning, because sometimes we need that reminder that you can dream, that you can pray, that you can plan. But sometimes, and at some point, you've got to get up and move. Ikuti released in January 2024. And when it comes to this one, the production comes from Sakile Basil Mangele, while the songwriting credits include Lindokuhle Mnqobi Msimango, as well as Ketokuhle Tony Yalo. And there's something beautiful about the symbolism of the rooster call. A new day has arrived. And whatever yesterday looked like, today is another opportunity to go out and get what is yours. So wake up, get moving, do what needs to be done. Mawai, let's allow this beautiful track to take us on that salty journey. This is Ngobiyazo, and this one is called Ikute. Turn up that volume, and let's enjoy this beautiful jam.
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0: Sunday Feels, the best way to refuel your soul. 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
1: Sunday, DJ Pedabotic will be out at D48 Bar and Grill in Midrand. 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
0: However you do weekend, Y's got your soundtrack secured. Dear Sunday, I want to sleep in your arms.

Well, Wyatt, it's time for me to sign in out of here. It's been a beautiful show when it comes to Sunday Feels, part one, man. Easy music that has been curated just for you and narrating you through the sounds. And of course, great conversations, but at the same time as well, the music being at the forefront of the good sounds that take you on that salty journey. Coming up next, it is my sister Barbara coming through and holding things down on a Sunday Feels, part two, giving you that flavor, giving you that energy, and continuing with the easy sounds and vibes of Sunday Feels, part two. A fun-filled day that is lined up for you. The Global Experience coming through a little bit later with Just Mo. Sunday is coming through with Fifla, and of course, the hip-hop agenda man coming through with the boys, Slick and Roy. And who said that Sundays are never great? Because hey man, right here at Y, right here at Y Nation, they are definitely great. My name is CZM, the best that you ever do it, the president, the general, the captain of the weekend. Stay safe, stay shining wherever you are. And as the legends would always have it, I will see you at the top. Let me leave you with the sounds of this is Natalie, and this is Natalie Duncan coming through with a track called Fortune Favors, and I hope that fortune favors you.

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0: the echoes of her.

Sunday feels. 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Why?

0: Kari with Over and Over here on Why, and I love me a good track that layers vocals in the most beautiful and most eloquent of ways. Look, she's one artist that really is taking over. Her name is Kari, and she released her first song back in 2023 on the 14th of June. That was the year that really we were introduced to a GOAT, a young dark-skinned woman who's absolutely killing it and knows the sound that she's chasing for. Good morning. Bona, how about a Sundays off for lovers, but naliwena, and I'm sure you're asking yourself, okay, K-Mess for the masses with the husky voice. K-Mess is out and about handling business, and while she's doing the most out on the streets, you're hanging out with me, Barbara, and I'll be here making sure that your Sunday is the most beautiful ever. The playlist is looking extra, extra sultry today. We've got Zoe on, Janae Aiko, some Summer Walker a little later, and maybe even KWN and Kehlani if you're a little good to me. But good morning to you. I want to know, what are you up to this Sunday? Are you cleaning to this playlist? Are you chilling at home? Are you cooking? Are you the kind of person who loves a slow Sunday? Or are you into hanging out with friends and doing stuff over lunch? Hit me up on the Y app. Let's get to know one another over some beautiful music.
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0: Recently, I've been making a lot of friends who live in Botswana. As we're talking and casually sharing some delicacies that we enjoy as Tswana people, and he casually says,
5: yeah, and my favorite is when we eat the donkey.
0: I said, oh,
6: donkey?
7: The donkey? I have never eaten donkey in my life.
0: So I call my grandmother and I said, Ngoko, I made friends with this boy. He's from Botswana and he says we eat donkey and that's a delicacy. My grandmother said, yes. I'm telling you, Tools, apparently they make choto from namaya donkey. And by rekisa ko mahikeng.
8: Donkey?
0: Donkey.
8: Okay.
0: Like Jesus's courage.
8: That was my favorite character on Shrek, bro. What was it?
9: Eeyore or something?
10: Thanks for remembering.
0: I feel like if someone had to put elephant and donkey meat in front of me, I'm eating the elephant meat.
11: Yeah, I'm going for that trunk.
0: Do you have something? A donkey?
8: Donkey!
0: Do you know what the scientific name for a donkey is? It rhymes with sass.
11: What's that?
0: Brass. Cass. Spaniel vest. No.
10: Probably deserve that.
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4: 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Why? Sunday.

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1: Barbara,

0: Oh, what a beautiful piece of music on a Sunday morning. This one's by Selena Sharma and it's called Center of Peace here on Y. You're hanging out with Barbara and I'm going to make sure that you have the easiest sailing into the brand new week. Look, we asked a question on Facebook to say, finish this sentence. Someone who knows me will tell you this about me. And I'm seeing a lot of very interesting responses. Tabang on Facebook is saying that I don't talk too much. Someone who knows me say will tell you that I go all out for the ones I love. I'm kind, humble, and lastly, I love God. Terry J with that one. There's also one from Gema who says that someone who knows me will tell you that I'm always down for a braai and a good playlist. But I also need my quiet time to recharge. Eye emojis, heart emojis. I think all of us have so much in common and it's probably because we love good music. We love the kind of jam that really allows you to lay back and chill. And so here's another one by Mandisi Gyantis.
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0: Barbara on Y. It's a collab that we all dream of. K1 and Kehlani with Worst Behavior here on Y. And a little fun fact, Kehlani is actually coming to South Africa. If you don't know, Miss Come Pick Up Your Clothes will be here in December, I think, around the 15th and the 17th. She's doing one show in Pretoria and one show in Cape Town. As far as I know, tickets are not yet sold out. So if you haven't gotten your ticket to the most sultriest, most R&B, most soul, most sexiest set list ever, then make sure that you head on over to Web Tickets and get your own, because one thing about Kehlani and one thing about K1, if they're going to be landing in South Africa, that's a duo that you definitely don't want to miss. This is Sunday Feels and my name is Barbara. I'll be hanging in on for K-Mass, who's out there taking over the world, because you know that's what she does, K-Mass for the masses. But for now, you're hanging up with me, and we asked you the question on Facebook: what is the one thing that people who know you will tell us about you? And Spusiso says, they'll tell you that I'm easy to socialize with. Kumo are nothing. And you know what? Sometimes those are the friends that you need. You need friends that will tell people nothing about you, because a friend who tells people too much about you is not your friend. You heard that from me. But for now, it's music from Demay. This one is called Go Your Own Way. Turn it all the way up.
1: 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Why?

Your phone called. It's feeling empty without the Y app. Sundays set right.

She never enters quietly. We hear her before she speaks. Celebrating women on Why.

It's Georgia Smith on that one with Falling or Flying. And she's one of my favorites for a good reason, because she knows how to pick a good instrumental. But more than picking a good instrumental, she knows how to layer good vocals on it. Before that, we had Lucille Slade with Rescue Me and Kumba with Chant Ya Makosi. But I want to put the spotlight on Georgia for a hot minute, because I feel like she's released so many bangers in the past that didn't get the love that they actually deserves. If Sunday Feels had a queen, and if Sunday Feels had a boss, and if Sunday Feels was a person, it'd be Georgia. Have you heard this one before? It's called The One. Let me plug you.

0: Imagine doing all of this on your debut album. This one was released 7 years ago. It's called The One. And it was on her debut album. I think it was called Lost and Found. But Lost and Found has so many gems on it. There's a song called Blue Lights on there that I love. There's another one called Don't Watch Me Cry. She really outdoes herself when it comes to the genre of Sunday Feel. So if you've never heard of Georgia Smith, there's no shame in this club. I'm putting you on. Now you know about it. And so the next time you're on a road trip with your friends and you want to get in your feelings, play them Georgia Smith, The One. The instrumental is incredible, but the vocals and the message behind the song is even deeper and will definitely get you in your feels. It is Sunday Feels on Y with your girl, Barbara.
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easily one of my favorite male artists in South Africa. His name is Langa Mavuso, and this one is called Pretend here on Y. And my biggest flex is that, can we see Langa Mavuso, man? He follows me on TikTok, and I almost scrome that day because he really is the love of my R&B life. If you don't know about Langa Mavuso, there's a song that I was introduced to him by, and the song is called Sunday Blues. Do you know it? I can already see people getting excited, those who actually know it. It was released about 8 years ago, has over 3.7 million views on YouTube, but I can only imagine what numbers it's doing on Spotify. If you've never heard it, let me plug you. It goes a little something like this.

0: Oh man, what a beautiful jam. And can you imagine, he was in varsity when he was writing music like this, so I can only imagine the kind of legend that he's gonna grow up to become. His name is Langa Mavuso, and if you're a Sunday Feels fan, then that's a name that you absolutely have to know.
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1: All the shadows inside.

I hope you know her name. It's Fee La La La with Call Me, a song that really is so beautifully composed that it should have won a Grammy. I think the year that it came out, it definitely should have won a Grammy. And this isn't just one piece of work. It's actually from an album, a bigger album, that has songs like Past Myself on it. And if you've never heard of it, I'm going to plug you, because you know that's what I do. I like to plug you with good music. This one's called Past Myself, a little snippet from Fee La La La's work.

0: Her name is Fee La La La, and she's been killing it for years. She's also one of the faces of Maybelline Africa. I think her career is just one of those where, like Tyler, when she was buzzing and doing stuff in South Africa, no one was really paying attention. And now that she's an international superstar, people want to pick up and say, I know Tyler, I've been supporting her since Getting Late. But were you really supporting her since Getting Late? And I think this is one of those opportunities where you can follow Fee La La La, you can hop onto her musical journey, because she really is also up there with the queens of Sunday Feels music. And one day when she's a Grammy award winning artist, one day when she's on big stages internationally, you can say, I knew Fee La before she became an international sensation. But the group chat is open, and I asked you to let me know if you think that a big wedding is worth it or not so worth it. And we've got one voice note from one of my favorite wires. His name is Mr. Terrence Time. Hey, Terrence.
1: Hey, beautiful Barbie girl.
0: Hey.
1: You know, your music is so good that I almost forgot about the group chat.
0: You're so sweet.
1: You can have a beautiful wedding that looks expensive, that it's not expensive. Because one of there's three important things in a wedding. Number one,
0: okay,
1: the venue. Mm-hmm. Number two, the dresses, the cake, the decoration, guys. You can shop around, go to China Mall and get like cheap decorations that look expensive.
0: Real.
1: When you're taking the photos, people will be like, this was an expensive wedding. Can they know? When I look at Lanza and it just looked extravagant. So you don't have to have something expensive, but it can at least look the part.
0: Aye, Terrence, my goat. That's why you're one of my favorites, because he's right. He's definitely right. As long as you have style, you can go and buy something that's very, very cheap and style it in such a way that it looks expensive. I think one way that I can make it practical is if you think about fashion. You don't always have to go all out and buy clothes from big name brands, designer brands, Bo Zara, Bo Gucci. You can really get going with clothes that are affordable. If you watch my Get Ready With Me's on TikTok, you'll see a lot of the times in my outfit, something somewhere is from Marabastad, something somewhere is a hand-me-down from Osmangmang, Okimuitsing, Okihudilenglen. So you don't always have to go big in terms of money in order for you to have a wedding that looks big. I think, like he said, if you've got the venue down, you've got the decor down, and you look good on the day, nothing else matters. But the only thing that matters today is the music, and that's why I'm going to keep my mouth tight and make sure that you can have the Sunday of your dreams. A little music from South African superstars, I like to call her. Her name is Nanette, and this next song is called I'm Not Psycho. But the group chat is officially closed. We'll open it up again later.
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0: Askuzei La Tlapwai. DJ Maporis has taken over Drama Pretoria. 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
1: Your aura is heard and felt. The echoes of women become the soundtrack of generations. Happy Women's Month. Why? Sincerely yours, it's Why.

0: A good Sunday kickstarts at just after 12 o'clock, 12 past 12, and you're listening to The Feels by Yasmin Lacey. And you're on Sunday Feels with your favorite girl in the universe. If you don't know my name is Barbara, and it's absolutely a pleasure to be rocking with you this Sunday. In the next hour, you can expect some of the best in music when it comes to Sunday Feels. I'm talking about Sasha Keeble. If you don't know who Sasha Keeble is, then I suggest you stick around because her music is really, really great. Another one of my favorites on the playlist is Love Do Me. Leave Me is the name of the song, and that one will be playing just before we close the hour. But you never know, I might just feel generous and move it up and play it a little earlier. So stick around, send me a voice note, let me know where you're listening from. I'm very interested to get to know you, my love.
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11: The sounds of Sundays have never been saucier.

What a beautiful one. The only way to be free is to get deep. This song is called Get Deep by Abby Flynn here on Y. And you're hanging out with Barbara on a beautiful Sunday afternoon. Look, if you don't know Abby Flynn, I'll tell you this. One thing that you can't tell from her vocals is that in her 20s, she was actually diagnosed with a severe blood cancer. I think it's called Hodgkin's lymphoma, something like that. And she was told by doctors that she would never live old enough to become a mother. Refusing to let her circumstances dictate her future, she went and recorded vocal tracks during her intense treatment phases. And I think while she fought hard to get her health back and miraculously navigated the hurdles of motherhood against what the doctors had prediction, her vocals quietly went global. A lot of people don't know that her voice is behind a lot of the songs that we dance to and that we love today. And I think she left a quote out there somewhere that says, because of my journey as a cancer survivor, it was completely easy for me to tap in the emotions that I needed because I just sang about my own journey. The writing process really helped me to recognize how far I've come, and it was a real-time process of writing the song and living its message. I think one thing that I really envy about artists that can make music that ends up on a Sunday Feels playlist is that they are so in tune with themselves. They're so in tune with who they are and their emotions. They can take a situation, they can take a relationship and turn it into a song that relates not just to them and their story, but to my story and to your story and to your cousin's story and your mom's story. And that's why there are songs that will never leave the charts, and they are songs that will always be iconic and last a lifetime. I think they call them dipina tse di timeless, dipina tse leng di classic. And I'm wondering, now that I think of it, what is one song that you feel like is a classic for a Sunday? Let me know via voice notes. You can download the Y app and send me a voice note. Otherwise, here's another one from an artist that I feel like you absolutely should know, especially if you claim to be someone who's a lover of all things Sunday Feels. Her name is none other than Sasha Keeble, and this one is called Act Right, so turn it up.

0: Exerb on. Every step, a statement. 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Every Wednesday, to battle it out, two finalists will go straight to the top for a chance to win a vault of sneakers worth 200,000. Ulindeni, claim your throne as the next king of kicks. 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
1: It's Sunday Feels Part 2 with Barbara, and we're kicking things off into the lunch hour with a song called Right Now. And this one's by Shanuka. I hope you love it. Turn it all the way up.

0: This one is by Deo Bello. It's called A Penny for Your Thoughts. It's a really good one. I think it's one of those songs that really keep you still. It's a short one. I wish it was longer. Kind of like Victoria Monet. I don't know if you know the song called We Might Be Falling in Love. That song is 1 minute and 20 something seconds, but every single time it hits, like, it's 3 minutes, and I play it over and over. Next thing I know, I've been playing the same song for about 3 hours. So, hey man, I don't know your thoughts on it, but I genuinely think one of the most perfect pieces of music are the songs that are left under 2 minutes. Speaking of songs left under 2 minutes, there's one song that's just made the 2 minute mark that I absolutely love. I would argue that this is my number one favorite song in the world. It's by an artist named Love Dumi, who's a young singer, songwriter, also rapper, because she's got her little thing going on the side. I love the fact that she's so good at making music that she's mastered the art of keys, of playing guitar, and just making melodies that make sense for different occasions. I recently bumped into one of her TikToks where she made a title sequence for herself, and it was one of the most beautiful pieces that I've ever heard, and the jingle is only 5 seconds long. So if you're a fan of music that's short but hits the soul exactly where it needs to be hit, then you're going to want to stick around, because up next I've got Love Do Me, Leave Me.
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0: This one is called Misery, and you know what? Ben September just earned himself a follow from me. If there's something that I absolutely hate doing, is following men on social media, because I feel like the moment you follow a man on social media, he thinks you want them. But I don't mind Ben September thinking hore ke amanyaka, because what the heck? How can you sing like that? He's so good at what he does, and I think his music catalog doesn't even end there. He's got about 11,000 monthly listeners, which is quite surprising considering the quality of songs that he makes. If you don't know about him, he's a singer-songwriter from a very small town called Sasolburg in the Free State. His unique writing and deliverable ability have afforded him opportunities to rub shoulders with people like Prince KB, Tyler ICU, Michaela Jones. If you know Michaela Jones, I say what I said. Yeah, that one. That same Michaela Jones. And I think just to name a few, he now takes on his journey to breaking himself as an artist at the forefront of the alternative R&B and Afro-pop community. In fact, Tools Madela and I once had him on Uncensored a couple of weeks ago. I think it was in April or May. He came onto the show, did his thing, and man, can I say, not only is he a talented musician, but he's also a very, very lovely man. And oftentimes, talent and character don't go hand in hand. But I'm glad to say that in the case of Ben September, it definitely does. But still coming up on your Sunday playlist, part two, is Remy Saul, some Lotus guitar, as well as Mahalia. And should I tell you? Madison Ryan Ward. Yes, Madison Ryan Ward. It'll come up in the next 40 minutes. Stick around. This is Why with Barbara.
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1: 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Your final dose of Sunday's sounds, 4 to

0: Culture has a voice. 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
1: Hey, yo, finally, after so long.
0: However you do weekend, Y's got your soundtrack secured. Unlocking the good vibes. Y.

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1: Don't wait till it's over. 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

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That's enough. Head into the runway. That's enough. 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

A little different sound for your Sunday Feels playlist. This one is called 95 by Lotus Guitars. And there's an artist that's coming up on the playlist that I know you love, but I don't think you know this about her. Her name is Mahalia, and she's a UK-based artist. And she's been doing this music thing. She's 28 now, I think, but she's been doing this since she was 8 years old. She would often spend her summer breaks at home just writing music, and wrote her very first song at 8 years old, then ended up signing a record deal. Imagine, at the age of 13 years, and she performed live for the first time around 11 or maybe 12 at an open mic, and then went on to release her debut EP in 2012, so on and so forth. And the rest is history. Oksalayo, today we know her as Mahalia. She's released multiple bangers on bangers, and one of them is going to play just now on your Sunday Feels playlist. This one's called Pick Up the Pace, and it's featuring another individual by the name of Baika, and I think you're gonna love it, so turn it all the way up. Pick up the-

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0: Now, this self-taught artist has graced the stage besides people that are notable creatives like Earth, Wind and Fire. Do you remember Mary J. Blige, 2 Chainz and many more? The name is Aziza Love and this one is called Lady Palmer. I hope you're having a fabulous Sunday with me. Just Mo just walked into the building and I can promise you that he's carrying some very, very deadly tunes that are bound to make you get on your feet and shake a little something, something. But for now, here's music from AK Paul. Stick around.
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0: It's always a maza with Y and Smirnoff Ice. 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

0: Nipper on that one with F and F here on Y. You're hanging out with Barbara on Sunday Feels Part 2, but it is about 7 minutes until we hit 2 o'clock. And you know what that means. It's time for us to roll out the red carpet for Just Mo, the DJ. And he's about to hit you with sounds from all over the world. So if I were you, I wouldn't go anywhere. Don't go too far from your radio. Don't go too far from that Y app, because it's about to go down. But for myself, Barbara, it was absolutely fabulous getting to hang out with you and usher you through the morning into the afternoon, listening to all of the sultry feels from across the land and the world at large. But K-Mass will be back in the building, making sure that she takes over as she usually does next week, Saturday. So make sure that you don't miss out on that between 10 and 2 p.m. Otherwise, for myself, I'll see you tomorrow on Uncensored with Tools Madala. Mwah, bye.
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0: 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Just Mo is your pilot on this global groove flight.
1: 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You'll get what you want. Use what you got.
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We hear her before she speaks. Celebrating women on Y. Dive into the melting pot of global sounds with Just Mo. 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

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The Global Experience, flight 992, now boarding. Why?

that's exactly how we kickstart the show right here on Y. Happy Sunday, everybody. Welcome to the Global Experience with your boy Just Mo. Back in the building once again, ready to take you around the world through music. And just like that, man, we're back at it once again, playing you some amazing jams on this beautiful sunny Sunday afternoon in the City of Gold. I'm going to be with you all the way up until 4 p.m. this afternoon. Shout out to my girl Barbara for holding it down on part two of Sunday Feels, man. Amazing music as always, and we're carrying on the spirits of playing good music right here on Y with a beautiful tune coming through right there. That one is from Kokoroko, brand new music from them, taking off their second studio album, which I absolutely love. It's called Tough Times Never Last, featuring Deme on that one, and it's called Time and Time. There's a lot of hitters on that album. You can go check it out. It's available right now for you to stream. Coming out on Brownswood Recordings, a record label based out in the UK. And then another British artist back to back,

0: Music from Ego Ella May with a song called Sister, taken off her latest offering, which is called Good Intentions, another lovely project from the singer coming out of London town. Then we dropped you local music from the SN Project. Yeah, brand new music from him coming through. That one is called Sammy. He is an artist coming out of KZN. And yeah, he's from a boys choir. And he's a jazz musician. He's a vocalist, composer. And he's redefining the modern African sound with jazz influence, lyricism of isiZulu traditions. I love that, man. That one, you can find it online as well. That is the SN Project. Don't forget that name, man. I think he's got a long way to go in the music industry, and he's going to make some waves. Pete Joseph kicking off this hour with a song called Lost Yourself right here on www.yfm.co.za. This week, you can find us. It is a beautiful Sunday afternoon in the City of Gold. It's, 15 minutes after the hour. 2 p.m. And you can find us on the socials. That is at YFM. You can also follow me at justmo_DJ. So I'm back in studio once again. Last week we were out at Gold Reef City hanging out with Tyler, which was so amazing, man. It was beautiful to be outside seeing all the amazing people and fans of Tyler's music, man. And yeah, we got to hang out with her on the show. In case you didn't catch that one, you can find us on the socials. Go check out some of the pics as well out in Gold Reef City. In this hour, we got amazing music coming through your way. Yeah. We got music from 4Hero, Mac Ayers, Thundercats, and the likes of Marcus Harvey. You can find me as well at justmo_DJ on the socials with the hashtag The Global Experience.
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3: Man, she's more than just a sports broadcaster. She's a touchline reporter, studio anchor, tactical analysis producer, licensed ring announcer. I'm running out of breath because she's got so many titles behind her name. You know and love her from your World of Champions. Ladies and gentlemen, please help me welcome Lerato Pacho. Oh, it is so good to have you here.
4: Babe, it's an honor.
3: Because you are spectacular.
4: Thank you so much.
3: I almost ran out of breath trying to read all your titles, and I wasn't even done.
4: In the words of our president, Mr. Cyril Ramaphosa, clock it.
3: I mean, you're across football, basketball, boxing, and even cycling, Lerato. I mean, Lerato was superwoman.
4: A bit of this and that.
3: Yeah, I need to become you when I grow up. No, this is serious.
4: Because now when you have the sweet science in boxing, it's such a beautiful sport. And always exciting to honestly wake up every morning and contribute to the sports industry, whether it's in football, it's in netball, it's in rugby. But it's such a great honor to honestly just be right at the center of everything that's unfolding.
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playing you the hottest music. It is the Global Experience right here on Y. Happy Sunday, everybody. It is Sunday, the 23rd of August, 2026. And the weather's looking lovely outside. Spring is around the corner, man. Yo, cannot wait. Beautiful music coming through right there in the background. The music from 4Hero, man. And this one is called Something in the Way. Get it out the way. Featuring Bembe Segwe and Kylie Tatham on this one. Coming off their 2007, can you believe it? 2007 album called Play With The Changes. And yeah, it was an amazing electronic album coming through from the duo. And yeah, out on Canvas Records back in 07. Right before that one, brand new music coming through from Toki Monster. Yes, the one is called All In. She comes out of the US of A, Los Angeles. She

0: is a DJ and a producer, and she's worked with the likes of Anderson Paak, Earth Gang, Isaiah Rashad, and Zoo. And this brand new project of hers is called Eternal The Reverie, and you can find it right now. She's also a Grammy nominated artist, by the way. That is Toki Monster. And before that one, giving you some local music from one of my favorite artists from right here in Johannesburg, the sounds of One Eye, and that one is called Rainmaker, right here on the Global Experience. Happy Sunday to you and yours. Hopefully you're having a blessed day wherever you're tuning in from. I'm going to be keeping you company all the way up until 4 p.m. this afternoon. And don't forget, after 3:30 p.m., as always, we've got a beautiful mix coming through. We've got a DJ coming out of the vault. It's got quite a long name, but yeah. Speaker to the Power of Five, that's his name. And he's going to be blessing us with a beautiful Bozza mix just after 3:30 p.m. that is, holding it down in the last 30 minutes of the show. We are on the socials. You can hit us up over there at YFM, and also get us on the YFM app, otherwise channel 859 on the DStv audio bouquet.
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2: 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The sounds of Sundays have never been saucier. Immerse yourself in the vibrant sounds of the Global Experience. Why?

where the beats never run dry. Why? Buckle up. Just Mo is your pilot on this global groove flight. The global experience. Why?

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0: We move with the music. The global experience. Why?

0: playing you some brand new music right here on Y. Thundercats in the background. This one is called This Thing We Call Love. Coming off his fifth studio album called Distracted. Yeah. A legend in the game. He is a drummer, a singer, a producer as well. And this one has dropped on the 3rd of April this year out on Brain Feeder, which is the label that was started by Flying Lotus. And he features a homie of his on this one over here. His name is Channel Trez and real name Sheldon Jerome Young. He's a rapper and a DJ coming out of Compton out in the US of A. Right before that one, bringing it back home as always. You know, we're always taking these nice little local flights. Music from Marcus Harvey coming through called Lerato. And yeah, coming off his second studio album, which we still love. We still love on the show. It's called Now You Know Me. And yeah, in about a week's time, he's going to drop his brand new album, Son of Elvis. Cannot wait for that one on the 28th of August. You know, we all love Marcus Harvey right here on the show. Amazing singer, producer, rapper coming out of Alexandria right here in Jersey. And then we drop you the sounds of Mac Ayers with Slow Down. And that's coming off his 2017 EP called Drive Slow. And the concept of Drive Slow, it's supposed to tell people that, you know, you gotta, people are not driving slow enough through life, not stopping and smelling the roses. That's what the album is all about. It's a nice laid back, channeling his inner D'Angelo on that one. Mac Ayers from out of the US, ladies and gents, another amazing artist, singer, songwriter, producer out of the prestigious Berklee College of Music out in the US of A. We got a couple more tunes coming up before we wrap up this first hour right here, jamming with you all the way up until 4 p.m. Some tunes coming your way. Love this one. Childish Gambino's coming through in a bit with Redbone. Oh, haven't heard that one in a while. Also some brand new music from Moda right here on the capital of Kick Ass. Hit us on the socials at YFM, also at justmo_DJ.
1: 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Talking Shakes and Les, Chengu Lengu, Goldie, Venom, Rari, Lesedi the DJ, and more. 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
1: Being that girl doesn't happen overnight. 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

0: Absolutely loving this song right here. She goes by the name of Nora Jane. This one is called A Minute, coming out of Amsterdam, out in the Netherlands, and off her latest album called Godspeed, produced by a guy called More Love. And how they got together is that she was booked at a gig at a place called Bar Barrio, and she was singing over More Love's beats, and from there on they were like, you know what, we can actually make a great project. And that's where they started working on some brand new music, and they came out with a 16 project album right here called Godspeed. And it crosses across UK jazz, lo-fi jazz, fusion, and a bit of jungle, as you can hear with that song over there. Lovely tune, man. And then right before that one, going back 10 years, can you believe it? The album came out back in 2016. That is Childish Gambino with Redbone, coming off his third studio album called Awaken My Love. And what a project that was. Absolutely love that album from Childish Gambino. And then we also dropped new music coming through from Noah Slee. He comes out of New Zealand, and it's off the album from Moda called Through the Cycle, which is available right now for you to download and enjoy. Noah Slee right here on The Global Experience, man. Happy Sunday, everybody. Hopefully you're having a blessed day wherever you are. Beautiful weather in the City of Gold, and I'm blessing you with beautiful jams every Sunday between 2 and 4 p.m. Find me on the socials. It's at justmo_DJ. Also, do follow at YFM. 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Otherwise, catch us on channel 859 on the DSTV Audio Bouquet. Into the second hour we go. We got music coming through from Moods. We got music from Dr. Duda. Yes. Also got music from Clara Hill and Brent Fires.
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Just Mo. Why? Your aura is heard and felt. The echoes of women become the soundtrack of generations. Happy Women's Month. Why? Buckle up. Just Mo is your pilot on this global groove flight. The global experience. Why?

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Dr. Duda coming through. It's called Sanwa Lam, featuring Sboniso Mpele and Mashudu. What a lovely tune, man, from Dr. Duda out of Mikasa, legend in South African music as well. Right before that one, bringing you another banger that I love on the show. Music coming through from Wayne Snow alongside Moods, or should I say Moods featuring Wayne Snow. That one is called All For You, and it's a single of his.

0: is what you drop back in 2024. Moods coming out of Rotterdam out in the Netherlands. Wayne Snow, born in Nigeria, and he's based now in Berlin. Yeah, it's a future soul artist, singer, songwriter, and performer. He's worked with the likes of FKJ, Fela Moore, Max Graff, Darius, and Noah Slee, Crayon. The list goes on and on. And then we also came through with music coming through from One Eye, once again making an appearance on the show. That one is called Outer Body Experience. And then we dropped you her featuring Chris Brown with Come Through, coming off her album which she dropped 5 years ago called Back of My Mind, from the amazing Grammy Award winning singer songwriter that is her. On that project features YG, Lil Baby, Ty Dolla $ign, Young Blue, Bryson Tiller, Chris Brown, and DJ Khaled. Couple more minutes before my DJ comes through. His name is Speaker to the Power of Five. Yeah, that is his name. And he's coming through with an amazing mix just off the 3:30 p.m. But before then, got a couple tunes coming your way, so do keep it locked.
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0: Ooh, Jesse Clegg, when last?
1: Yeah.
2: Wow. How did that feature come about?
1: I've always kind of wanted to work with him.
0: Yeah.
1: And it just literally, naturally just happened. We just said, yo, let's get in the studio, all right? Okay. And then we did, and we made a banger.
0: Oh, yeah. Proper.
1: Yeah, he's a brilliant songwriter.
0: He really is.
1: He's impeccable.
0: Yeah.
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Sri

0: It's music coming through from Crackerzette alongside Clary Hill, and it's a match made in heaven. It's been years in the making. They linked up here in SA back in 2023 when they were both playing out here in SA. And yeah, they spoke about making music, and it's finally happened. They've got a brand new EP called The Harmony, which is set to drop in December of this year via Sonar Collective. This one is simply titled I Want You To Know. Lovely, lovely tune. Taking us to 3:30 p.m. on a Sunday afternoon in the City of Gold. We call this the Global Experience. Sundays between 2 and 4 p.m. Right before that one, giving you the sounds of Tabo Small. Yeah. With Gwala Avenue coming off the Tupata Small. And then also music from Brent Fires and Drake, Wasting Time, produced by the Neptunes. My DJ is up next. He goes by the name of Speaker to the Power of Five, coming out of the Vol. He's blessing us with a beautiful selection right now before my girl Fifla comes through on Sundays between 4 and 7 p.m. So do keep it locked.
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0: Lifetime, I must have overdosed on your love, cause this time around I'm permanently tipsy. 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
0: No need to inflate this drum in my brain when I try to fix this pain in my chest. 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
2: It's the Global Experience right here on Y. And I told you, another beautiful selection coming through from a DJ out of the Val. His name is Speaker to the Power of Five.
0: Some of you.
2: Big time music aficionado coming out of the Val, south of Johannesburg. And yeah, man, his passion for soulful music runs deep. And he's always looking for those hidden gems. That's what I love about some DJs, man, that'll play you music that you've never heard before. But wow. Always learning, always appreciate the new plug every single time we get new mixes coming through right here. So whether it's jazz, blues, traditional folk tunes, he finds joy in exploring the rich tapestry of musical heritage. We love that, man. You can find him on Instagram at Speaker to the Power of Five. An amazing DJ and selector blessing us right here on this beautiful Sunday afternoon in the City of Gold. 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You can rewind to this mix on the YFM app. It'll be uploaded just after 4 p.m. Playing some amazing jams indeed, man, right here on the show. Coming through with the likes of Ahmed Siro with Kiss of Life. Meltonics with Object of Desire. Man in a Room, Something New. Another Meltonics jam with What It Is. J Boogie's Dubtronic Science, Leave It All Behind.

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And then we can, bless the whole of GP and SA right here on The Global Experience. My girl Fifla's up next on Sundays, keeping you company from now up until 7 p.m. this evening. So make sure you do keep it locked. She's coming through with more hot music on that boom bap, lo-fi, and chill hop sound. I'll be back again on the airwaves next week, Sunday, right here on The Global Experience between 2 and 4 p.m. On the socials, find me there at justmo_DJ in case you miss me too much. With that said, it's time to get on out of here. Enjoy the rest of your Sunday evening, afternoon. Have an amazing Sunday, an amazing week, and as always, do keep it locked to Y.

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0: 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The right career moves are live on Ready, Set, Hired with Noni Kumalo. 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

0: to perfection. We celebrate the echoes of her. Why?
1: Yo, what's happening, Raleigh? It's your boy,
0: the sounds of Sundays have never been saucier. Season to the evening.

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All the hits, all the time. 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

0: It is Dookie gone green on this one with It's Ajualo. Let me tell you something about the Vowel. The Vowel really comes through with some of that fire hip-hop. Welcome to Sundays with myself, Fifla, right here on Y. And a huge shout-out to Justmo for holding it down like he does each and every single Sunday on The Global Experience, making way for me right here. For the next 3 hours, I do promise to give you some of the best lo-fi, chill-hop, boom-bap, and alternative music to end your Sunday afternoon just right. And in the second hour of the show, what we have is Artist of the Week, as well as some new music that we like to preview sometimes and new music that we talk about. You are more than welcome to share with me what you have been listening to, or better yet, share a link to some of your playlists or a playlist. The handle is at @FIF_LAAA in case you do not have it, and let me know what you're listening to. And in the third and final hour of the show, we do have a mix coming through from our fave. He goes by the name Semetics, and he will be holding it down with another chill hop mix, you know, just to end your Sunday evening right. Now, like I say each and every single Sunday, we are here for one thing and one thing only, my baby, and that is good music. Now, welcome to Sundays with myself, Fifla. I do promise I will be giving you some of the best music that you've ever heard, ever. Okay, so stay tuned.
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2: Every woman. Leaves an echo. 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Yours doesn't disappear. It lingers. Felt through the opportunities you create. The traditions you protect. The style you carry. And the impact you leave behind. To every boss babe, girl's girl, hustler, protector, matriarch, and all future icons still figuring it out. We hear you. We hear you. Before you enter the room, and long after you leave it. This Women's Month, Y celebrates her echoes. Started generations ago, still felt today.
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0: TV, you already know, nigga. Hit my line. You already know. I was just checking in and on, making sure you good, staying blessed up and nothing less. Keep out the stress. But when you get this, man, make sure you hit my line. Let me know you are. You ain't picking up.
1: Razo Conway on this one, coming through with Out Loud. We also gave you some Trigno with Power. D Gaines also coming through with the one. That was definitely a Sunday's triple play with all the classics that we have for you right here on Y. Now it is 27 minutes after 4 and you are listening to myself, Fifla. Don't forget the 3 A's right here on Sundays. Now it is about that time where we get straight into the weekend catch up. But you guys let me know what you got up to this weekend. And of course I do the same. Now this weekend for me was a very tiring one. I'm not going to lie. I had a rough week. I feel like I fought for my life the entire week. We did host Xtapi and Angeke Babue's event at Radisson Red to celebrate the collab EP. Ama Royale, go and stream it. That's what I was running around doing. I had a Maskandi event that I was also running around doing on Wednesday. Listen, my tired is absolutely tired. And in between Friday, I had a set at Beats by Her at Untitled Basement. Shout out to Mamtag and shout out to all the girlies for holding it down. Listen, it was such a vibe. I was sad that I couldn't stay because I had to go back to work and operate. You know what I mean? But it's always so good to be able to play an alternative set in the evening. I don't know. There's just something about it. I think about it yesterday and I'm like, I love people who love music, you know, and get it. And you don't have to play a trepo, like an up-tempo set at that time. You can just play some alternative and people will just jam with you no matter what the time is. So shout out to Beats by Her. I had a really good time. Yesterday I was in and out of sleep. That is all I did. That's how much this week took out of me. I don't know how I showed up for everything. I am beyond myself. But I just took time to rest. I did the same thing today. Absolutely nothing. I just wanted to be ready for you guys and make sure that my voice is right for you guys so that you guys can hear me, you know. Nothing worse than just hearing my burnt voice and you just can't make out the words I'm saying. So I had to make sure that I was fresh and ready for you guys right here on Sunday to give you some of the best lo-fi, chill, hop, boom bap and alternative music. But let me know what you got up to this weekend. The handle is at @FIFA_LAAA. Don't forget to tag at YFM and #Sundays. Let me know what you got up to.
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2: 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And felt. The echoes of women become the soundtrack of generations. Happy Women's Month. Why?

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1: 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Let the music move you. Why?

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1: on why.
0: We speak music. Good music. Why?
2: Yeah.

It is Quaj on this one, coming through with Whiskey Mango featuring V-Soul Entertainment. I love the song because of how jazzy it is. And speaking of jazz, we are about to enter the second hour shortly. We do have one more play, and then we're going to discuss all things new music. Been listening to a lot of jazz, as I always do, but it's time for me to plug you guys with the jazz that is out right now. Before that, we gave you some Jetpack Jones and Don Diestro with My Testimony. Jordan Ward coming through with one of my favorite tracks by him, Jealousy, as well as FKA Kamo coming through with Eastrand. Now, we did have her in the studio, and what a delight she is. Love, love, love her music.

0: go and stream her music right about now. Like I said, we do have one more play and then we are going to enter the second hour of the show. Get your new music ready. Let me know what it is you are listening to. And new music doesn't mean it had to be released last month or last week. It can be a song that you've discovered for the first time. I'd like to know what it is you have been listening to. The handle is at FIFA_L888. Don't forget to tag at YFM and hashtag Sundays. Let us know. Leading us into the next play, we've got some George the Second and Luke Fly coming through with Love.
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0: It is Roger Snow on this one, coming through with Mind Games. Now, speaking of Roger Snow, he actually has some new music out, or is about to come out next week, Friday. Waterfall by Imani Basquiat, Roger Snow, and Adrian Fu. I can't wait for that. Please go check out his page. They already started teasing the song. It says, summer's back and so are we. And it is back indeed. It's so good to have the sun out, man. It just feels so right. It feels so good. I can even feel all the sadness disappearing, man. It's about to be a really good summer. Before that one, we gave you some Tyreek and Nizeer with Honest, as well as Ryan Bronson coming through with Lonely Road featuring Bobby Metz on that one. And of course, some George the Second and Luke Fly coming through with Love. Definitely had to throw that one in for you guys, especially the loyal Sundays listeners who remember that classic. Now, if you have just joined us, you are listening to myself, Fifla Raicha, on Y. You can stream us at www.yfm.co.za. You can also find us on DSTV Audio BK channel 859. And don't forget to download the Y app, which is available on iOS as well as on Android. And we have a really fire mix coming through in the third and final hour of the show. Somatics will be holding it down with yet another chill hop mix. So you do want to get that app. And you can also stream us from the app. Now we're about to enter the second hour of the show, one of my favorite hours, because this is where sometimes we preview and tease new music, but we also speak about some new music as well as artist of the week. And sometimes you also get to sit with some guests in the studio and get to know them a little bit more. If there's someone you would want for me to have a chat with, do tag me on the socials. The handle is at @FIF_LAAA. Don't forget to tag at YFM and hashtag Sunday. Let's get straight into the second hour with some Kylie Uchis and Tyler, the Creator, coming through with After the Storm. But this one is the Pete Rock remix, so it's about to go up.
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3: Welcome. You've now arrived at your destination. You may not know where you are or where you're going, but you know exactly where you came from. No tickets needed. You breathing is your proof of stay. No need to look left or right. Your soul already claimed the right of way.

She never enters quietly. We hear her before she speaks. Celebrating women on Why.

If G's the spot, Y's where it's hot. Why? Close out your weekend on a high note with Beat Love.

is Larry June on this one, coming through with your Feel Me. We also have Pretty Ugly, who gave us 30 minutes to Soweto, some Nyota Parker and Jay Jody before that, coming through with Eclipse off their new collab album, Consider. What? Sorry. That title always gets my tongue, guys. Please give me 2 seconds. I don't know why it always comes from me. It always

0: with something admiration. Yes, it always just comes from confused admiration. Yes, that's the title. I didn't even have to check my phone out, it just hit me. And we also gave you some Kali Uchis as well as Tyler the Creator coming through with After the Storm, the Pete Rock remix. Now it is about that time where we get straight into Artist of the Week. Now, I was driving this week and I'm listening to, like, I was so anxious, I needed to listen to some jazz and some really slow tunes, some lo-fi. So I picked one of my old tracks from long ago and it took me down a rabbit hole because that's how I discover new music. And I found this producer by the name of Dublin, and he is from he's of Norwegian origin, and he's a major player in the recent jazz house explosion in that region. And his sound blends intricate instrumentation with driving house rhythms, conjuring images of dimly lit wine bars and long summer nights. That's exactly the feeling I got when I heard his music. So it seems that in 2023 he actually became popular from TikTok with the two singles Summer in Marcel as well as Bella. So go and check out those tracks. Now the song that I heard from him that made me a fan is Grilled Lobster, and that's his latest single, which was actually released this year. It's a single within an EP, so it was released on August the 13th, which is now, and it's a 4-track EP. First track is Grilled Lobster, which is a song that I discovered. Love it. Please go and check it out. I'll post it to my stories. But I'm seeing that there's a more popular song coming off the EP because the streams are higher. I Want Your Love, which features Kaisu Table as well as Tutu. So let's go check that out. And let me know what you think of his music. That is my artist of the week. I really like his songs. It was so calming to hear that kind of music. I love that kind of jazz. So yeah, if you're a jazz lover just like me, you will definitely enjoy his sound. Now, coming up next, we do have some Noah Trema coming through with Pink Toes featuring Deround Hero on that one. And then we are going to speak all things new music, so don't go anywhere. Hip-hop is
1: 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Ladies and gentlemen, boys and girls, you are now tuned in to The Agenda. Now we're going to Spato for Kota. Tell me, my old dog.
2: I ate so much archer, I thought it was me. 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My underarms are even archer proof. Astley.
3: Hey, you can't make this up, man.
2: 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I ate so much archer, I thought it was me.
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2: 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I'm invested in South Africa's archer.
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5: Yeah. Chan.

That's winning with family. I ain't been running so long. I hope I still fit in with y'all. Out here trying to get it. Kids grow a mile a minute. Money don't buy experience. Can't dig in your pocket for it. I wanna be there for the wrong. I wanna let it go, but it's gone. I burned my mom last year, and I'm gonna be here with a song. But the hope when you're here make it strong. I wanna raise my kids via phone. And I love my niece, my nephew, just like they a seed of my own. And my life in the speed of my own. Still reciting, I speak through the poems. I'm so grateful I kept my composure. And do remember the things that I told you. I can't dwell, that'll make it a phobia. We can

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0: It is Fred again on this one, coming through with Victory Lap featuring Black Boy Max and Skepta. Speaking of Skepta, guys, there is a Skepta song I discovered this week, and it is so fire. Like, I don't know how I never knew about the song, and I lost my mind. So I think I'll start with that one. It is Sirens from Ireland. I know some of you probably know it because it seems like it did really well. It was released last year, a day after my birthday, actually, on October the 10th. I never heard it before until this week, and I lost my mind. I've been playing it on repeat. I will add it to my story so that you can also listen to it in case you don't know it. Before that, we gave you one third of Flatbush Zombies. It is Eric the Architect coming through with Loyal Connor and Far. And the title of the track is Let It Go. We also gave you some Noah Trema and Around Hero, like I said, starting off the triple play for us. Coming through with Pink Toes. Now, another song I'd like to plug you guys with. So we started with Skepta's Sirens from Ireland, really fire song. I also found an artist by the name of Gaston, and the title of the track is Loris. I'll add it to the stories. It's really, really good. As well as another one, On and On with Bari and Nathan Haynes. The one album I'm still listening to is Dinner Party. I did speak about them last week. So Kamasi Washington, Terrace Martin, Robert Glasper, Ninth Wonder, and Felix, way back with yet another Dinner Party album. So super excited to jam the whole thing. But I spoke about Peace of Mind, which is a Hiatus Coyote sample. So if any of you checked it out, let me know what you think about the album and which is your favorite track. The title of the album is What You Bringing. So what are you bringing to the dinner party? So that's what's also on my rotation at the moment. Let me know what you're listening to. The handle is at @FIFA_LAAA. Don't forget to tag it YFM and hashtag Sundays. Let's go.
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0: What's up, Chicago? You are now riding with the DJ Mac-a-Lack. The new Jams album just dropped. Now call up your home people and meet me at my backyard boogie.
1: 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Why?

Open up the curtain, camera action, no time for rehearsals. I know kids that can't wait to be heard. Bedtime stories that your mom never read. In dark times, I never needed a friend. Money coming in.

Real Deal Gennaro on this one, coming through with Family Not Friends, also featuring Espiquette on that one. It's a local tuna we have for you right here on Sundays. Before that, we gave you some Jams, the Flavor Child, coming through with Riding Through the City, as well as Ryan Douglas with Afro Blue, one of my favorite Sundays tunes, and Eleftherio starting off that play with Isa and Rastafari with Overdue. Now, I want to go on X quickly. I saw a post that really made me happy from at Tebukhotale _98. Haven't heard from you in a while. And he said, Adpifla, I found this a few days ago. I didn't think I'd enjoy this type of music. It's even nicer on Sundays. Keep them coming. #Sundays. Now, the song that he posted is May by Freddie Joachim, coming off his Chill Tape, Volume 4, the Deluxe Edition. And yeah, that makes me happy as well. Also, Freddie Joachim is probably one of the best, if not the best, in the jazz, chill hop, lo-fi space. One of my favorite producers, I must say. So, listen, Tebogo, you got taste, and I'm really proud of you. I will keep these tunes coming. Before we speak about new music that is out, I'd like to speak about song albums that are dropping soon. So we'll start with The Roots. They have a new album titled Endgame, and it is going to be dropping soon. I see that Questlove and Black Thought did take pictures with Billboard, so I don't know if it's just them, but yes, you can expect The Roots album Endgame coming very soon. And then next week, Tuesday, which is on the 25th, Payday. What a way to, you know, lead us into Payday. We have Jay Dilla and Busta Rhymes coming through with Diligence 2. I am so excited. Some of the features include D'Angelo, Lil Wayne. Listen, it's actually such a jam-packed album. I will find more of the features, but those are the two that I see that stood out, and the ones that stood out for me. So I'm really excited for that album as well. And what else am I listening to? I'm listening to a lot of music. Oh yes, I did speak about On and On by Bari and Nathan Haynes. I will post it to my stories. And I forgot to mention

0: one more thing. Children of Zeus have released a new album. I discovered this week, actually. And the title is As the World Burns. Sorry, they are about to release an album. They released 3 lead singles, and we can expect the album on September 4th. So the first 3 songs I listened to, they're quite good. Track number 5 is Water and Vibes, which is released. Also Weed and Rum, which is my favorite, and Before We Drown featuring Nux on that one, which is also a really fire one, and it's doing really well. So go and check out those 3 lead singles. Let me know what you think. You guys know that we love Children of Zeus out here on Sundays. Now we have one more play for you guys before we enter the third and final hour of the show, and you know what time it is. It's gonna be time for that Semantics Mix, so do not go anywhere.
1: XAbon, every step, a statement. 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Russian Bear, next level. T's and C's apply, not for persons under the age of 18.
2: Being that girl doesn't happen overnight. 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
3: 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And I would take on the enemy. As much as they oppressed me, I decided I will fight them to the last drop of my blood, and I will show them that women are going to bring about change in South Africa. And we did.
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0: up. 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
1: And that is how we wrap up the second hour of Sundays with Ray Vaughan and Samara Sin, one of my favorites. Janky Morrow Campus coming off his album, The Good, The Bad, and The Dollar Menu. We also have Sydney Leona on this one. Also gave you some Sute Loa with Colors, some Benny the Butcher coming through with Germani's Graduation, as well as Real Deal, Gennaro coming through with Family and Friends. I hope that you guys enjoyed that play. We're about to enter the third and final hour of Sundays. And coming up, we do have a mix from Sematics himself. Do follow him on the socials. The handle is SYMATICS_. And speaking of Sematics, he asked me to invite you guys somewhere. He says he is hosting right about now. And if you guys aren't busy, please go to In Tune and Friends, happening at 5 De Beer, Bramfontein in Johannesburg. On the lineup, we have Sematics himself, Siviwe Ngani, 99's Denise Mars, and many more friends of Inchun. So please do go out and check out that gig. It is still happening. If you have nothing to do and if you're driving and you're looking for a really good vibe, we're also going to be jamming there again on the 5th of September. If you have just joined us, you are listening to myself, Fifla, with 3 A's right here on Sundays. 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I will be recording the mix just for you guys and for myself, because I know it's about to go all the way up. Let's not waste any more time. Let's just get straight into the Sundays mix. Let's go.
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0: don't have enough money to settle down, I'm not going to do it.
1: A lot of a man's confidence is tied to what he has and what he can do.
0: She has money for the both of y'all.
1: Will she, CEO of note, be drawn to a man that can't do anything for her family?
2: That really happens.
1: Let's keep it a buck 50.
2: It's not Hallmark. This is not Tyler Perry.
1: Come on.
2: When you have a dream girl, you want to give her the world. When you're broke, all you can give her is Rory Boy.
3: You're gonna say I like him because he's funny, but funny will be the smell of that onion in the fridge with the empty fridge because he can't afford groceries.
2: And I understand a woman who are afraid to build a man, and then all that building is for nothing. He reaches that potential, but then he leaves.
1: You thought we were building a house. He was building an Airbnb,
2: and it's time to check out.
0: Are you not going to give her the world?
2: Not all of us get fairy tales, Nia. You are too deep in this fairy tale. You are what? You are liquid deep.
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0: huge shout out to Somatics for holding it down with the Sunday's mix. Do follow him on the socials. It is SYMATICS underscore, and he will be back in 3 weeks' time. Yes. To give us yet another fire mix to take us home on this beautiful Sunday afternoon. You can find the mix on the Y World app, which is available on iOS as well as on Android. Download, rewind, and listen to that mix at any given time. And also, don't forget to join him at 5 de Beer today in Bramfontein. He is hosting Intune and Friends, so you do want to go and check it out. I wish I was there, but you know what? I will link up with everybody on the 5th of September because he is hosting another one, as well as on the 3rd of October. So I'll catch you at the next one and we can have ourselves a good time. But if you have just joined us, welcome to Sundays with myself, Fifla. And you can also stream us at www.yfm.co.za. Don't forget to also find us on DSTV Audio PK. Channel 859 is where we always hold things down. We do have one more song for you guys until we reach the halfway mark of the final hour of the show. Gonna give you some IDK and the artists coming through with Supernova, one of my favorite songs that we do jam right here on Sundays, and I really hope that you enjoy this one as much as I do. It was actually put here just for you. So let's have a good time and listen to some IDK.
1: 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It's why.

0: It is IDK and the artist coming through with Supernova. I know that the last release he gave us was in January, his album ETDS, which actually did quite well. I know some features included Black Thought, Pusha T, Conductor Williams. And I think we need to find a song off that album to play on the Sunday's playlist. I really do like IDK. IDK also reminds me of Blast. I discovered them around the same time and I was just like, what a time for hip-hop. I also found out recently that at the age, between the ages of 17 and 20, he was always in and out of prison. And by going to prison, that's how he actually discovered, well, his talent, and his talent to write and his talent to be a musician. So it's crazy that a wild experience like that helped him actually discover his gift. So shout out to IDK for being the artist that he is. We do have more music coming through and coming your way, so you do want to stay tuned. I have affirmations for you coming up next. I have I Am by Natty. It's been such a rough week. I don't even know if... I know that we're in Saturn retrograde. We had just escaped Mercury in retrograde. Now we're entering Saturn retrograde. I'm not going to go all astrology on you guys, but yo, what a time. It's rough, okay? And if you've been having a heavy week, this song is for you. I want you to listen to each and every single word and say it out loud to yourself with it while the song is playing, if you know the song, or even after, just read the lyrics, say it to yourself, and just know that you are enough. So this one is definitely for you to just find some healing, okay, in between the busyness of life.
1: Every woman leaves an echo.
2: Leaves an echo.
1: Yours doesn't disappear. It lingers. Felt through the opportunities you create. The traditions you protect. The style you carry. And the impact you leave behind. To every boss babe, girl's girl, hustler, protector, matriarch, and all future icons still figuring it out. We hear you.
2: We hear you.
1: 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This Women's Month, Y celebrates her echoes. Started generations ago, still felt today. 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
1: Nadia.
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0: it. 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
1: you gon' have to face that.

0: It is Cartoons with Ray Khalil and the Count coming through with Cascade. Speaking of cartoons, he's given us a collab project with Kenny Beats. Kenny Beats also has a collab project out right now with Denzel Curry. Go check it out. As well as Kiefer, one of my favorite lo-fi producers, and Nate Smith. It's really good. It is a 8-track album. It was released on July 10th. I only discovered it this week, and let me tell you, there's two tracks I cannot stop playing from. It's Tomorrow Again and Front Yard. That's track 6 as well as track 7. Super fire. Please go and check out this album. I don't know why I didn't mention it in the second hour, because that's our new music hour, but it's fine. I think right now it's quite fitting because we just heard some cartoons just before this. Before that, we gave you some Eliza with Everywhere I'll Ever Be, as well as Training Season coming through with Gone. What a fire triple play. Now we have one more triple play for you guys before we head on out of here. And I'm super sad to be leaving you guys tonight, because I've been having so much fun with you guys, giving you some of the best lo-fi, chill, hop, boom, bap, and alternative music. Even one of my boys, Trevor, was like, yo, dog, you have to put a playlist together for me. And you know what? I got you. I got you. This is Jamal coming up next with Never Let Him See.
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0: It's just you, the music, and why. This is the Sunday Frequency to vibe with.

0: And that is how we wrap things up tonight. Now, Reason left TDE 2 years ago, and he said he's exploring a different path. Haven't heard from him since. I don't know if you guys know what he might be getting up to, but that is Reason and Cars coming through with Tears Over Petals, and that is how we end Sundays tonight. I had such an amazing 3 hours with you guys, giving you some of the best lo-fi, chill hop, boom bap, and alternative music. In fact, you guys have made my night even better. I wasn't feeling so great this whole week, but just being here with you guys, giving you some of the best music, honestly warms my heart, and it makes me so, so happy. So I hope that you guys enjoyed your Sunday afternoon rolling with me. But don't go anywhere as yet, because coming up next, we do have Roy and DJ Slick holding it down on the agenda, talking all things hip-hop, hot dog, from 7 p.m. all the way to 10 p.m. You do want to stick around for that. But I will be back next week, same time, same place, all the way from 4 p.m. to 7 p.m. right here on Sundays, to give you more good music. And we have Mom Thug back in the building holding it down with a live mix. I can't wait to hear what she has for us. We also get to catch up with her, and she lets us know a little bit more about the local producers that she usually includes in her sets. So it's going to be very exciting next week. Have yourselves an absolutely amazing evening. Please be safe and get home safely if you are driving. And have yourselves an even better week, maybe filled with nothing but blessings and good news. And like I said, I will see you guys next week. Love you all. Goodbye and good night.
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0: still him. But now, he don't just survive. He leads, he creates, he conquers. And every drop, every 808, every snare and hi-hat, he figured out his sound. He figured out his path. That's love from Southside.
1: I'm a hurricane with two tattoos.
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1: From rags to riches, I done did the dash, I hit it. 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
2: Actually,
1: from rags to riches, I've been at the bottom, I lived it. Yeah, from rags to

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0: What's going on there, sir? It's happening. It's your boy Roy in front of you. I'm here with my bro. Yeet. Yeet. What's this, nigga?
1: This is The Agenda.
0: The hottest.
1: 7 to 10 p.m. We in the building. We never left.
0: Okay.
1: We love you still.
0: You got a lot more energy
1: today. We love hip hop.
0: Come on.
1: We love you.
0: Come on.
1: You love us.
0: Again.
1: We love you.
0: Again.
1: You love us.
0: One more time.
1: We love hip hop.
0: Yes, sir. You got so much energy today. I feel like the roles are reversed today. Slick is on another one, and I'm like, so chill. I'm trying to figure myself out. What's happening, man?
1: Nah, you straight, man. You straight. I mean, kim khatalo, but I mean, that's every other week or that's every other day. No.
0: Yeah.
1: So also, you know, just gotta be grateful to be tired.
0: Yeah, cause you were tired. We were tired. What day was that when we called each other and we were both like, ah,
1: ish, bro, we're going
0: this
1: through
0: up,
1: it.
0: Yo, I rip it up.
1: Look, it's nice to have someone to crash out to.
0: Nah.
1: Yeah, cause I feel like that's how you're gonna get over that crash outingness. Mm. That's the word.
0: Do you think we work to be tired, bro? Cause I'm starting to feel like we. Like,

0: point of life is to work, and then the work, you get tired, and then like we just normalize the fact of relapil.
1: I'll say that we are blessed to be tired and doing things that we are able to do and love.
0: Fair.
1: As opposed to being tired and being annoyed at the same time. You know what I mean?
0: Yeah.
1: I can't stand to go to work because let me drink this bottle because.
0: Did you ever work a 9-to-5?
1: Never, gang. Oh! But yeah, that doesn't count. I worked at Sony a little bit.
0: That counts.
1: I was an exec. I went to the office once a week, gang.
0: Yeah, but that's still work. You did work a 9-to-5.
1: It's not 9-to-5, bro.
0: If you went to work,
1: I had meetings on a Monday at like 10 o'clock till 12, and then I was free. And then I had to go to the office on Wednesday and just I spoke to. I'm kidding.
0: Yeah, but you worked. We remember. No, employed.
1: COVID.
0: Is this COVID season?
1: Yeah, it came.
0: Rah, but this is more reason than I thought.
1: So I was like, yeah.
0: So why did you stop?
1: Cause COVID ended, and I need to go back to where I belong. The streets.
0: Oh, so the no one plan or I.
1: Yeah.
0: Milling survive.
1: So it's crazy. In grade 9, I kind of told myself that I'll never, ever, ever, ever have a day job.
0: And you've been living like that since.
1: Yep.
0: Yeah. Oh, brave.
1: Did you have a day job?
0: Nah.
1: Ever.
0: Ever in the history.
1: Yeah, but also you're like 21, so it's cool.
0: 25, bro. Every day I get young on the show, bro. 25 years old.
1: I
0: never had a day job. Never really had an interest for like a day job per se. I would have loved to have one, but I think.
1: Would you really have loved to have one? Okay, if you really have loved to have one, which job would you have loved to do?
0: I would have loved to be a pilot, bro.
1: Fire.
0: Yeah, that was my
1: dream. I actually met a pilot on Friday.
0: Nah.
1: And she showed me like how she landed the plane. And apparently.
0: Felt cool, nah.
1: It's so cool, bro.
0: Bro.
1: She's like, she's the only person who could land it. Because it like. Never mind, man.
0: So my friend's dad was a pilot, and he had like a simulation system in his house. So we used to go and like play in there and like, you know, mess his things out. And then he'd take us to like, at the time Mango was still active.
1: Yeah.
0: I know, I'm fine. Mamazala ungis telebongam. Lina lahaiki Deacon Delport.
1: Deacon Delport.
0: So we used to play around and thought I'd do that, but then I found out I'm colorblind in like grade 11.
1: For real?
0: Yeah, that's the only reason I ran.
1: Oh, that's why you
0: The glasses and the shades. In case you didn't know, ladies and gentlemen, I wear shades in studio because because
1: he's too cool.
0: No, my boy, arkawata. When I had 4 surgeries on my eyes, bro. Can I low one sometimes?
1: Ray Charles blinding are cool.
0: Yo, la peace ways, man. Come on, man.
1: How's your week, though?
0: Really chill. Really, really chill. I think I focused more on music this week. This was a very powerful week. Yeah.
1: Thank you. Thank you for that.
0: I had to go back
1: game, thanks you for that.
0: To the basics. Show these bros I still got it. I'm still me.
1: Why do you have to show bros that you still got it?
0: Because I'm a rapper.
1: Why can't you just do music for you and your fans and your people?
0: Because the thing that people think is that because I wasn't putting out music, I wasn't putting anything music
1: Who's
0: out.
1: Those people.
0: Just I'm saying the general world, rappers, everyone.
1: Rappers again.
0: Nick, it'll get fair to me.
1: Why are you worried about them rappers?
0: I'm saying because if everyone, you know, thinks that I'm not putting out music, they think like I'm not busy with music. I made a song every week.
1: Who's everyone?
0: The whole world.
1: So do you feel like people sit in their houses and say, I've been watching Roy for the past 4 weeks. He hasn't posted anything about music.
0: Yeah.
1: He fell off. He doesn't do music anymore.
0: Yeah.
1: I don't think there's a soul that thinks like that. So my brother, people are busy with their own lives.
0: 100%.
1: You just do what you love for us.
0: 100%.
1: The consumer. Don't worry about niggas.
0: Yeah, but slick, that's easier said than done, my boy.
1: Why you worry about niggas?
0: Because output is still output. If the foundation of who you are is built on music, you cannot deny the thing that put you there in the first place. Doesn't matter what else we do in life.
1: It's very important to pay attention to what your audience is saying.
0: That's what I'm saying. It's very important to pay attention to what your audience is saying. If your audience is saying, yo, we need more music, because that's the truth of the matter. I hadn't put out any music-related content besides us being on Agenda. But myself, I hadn't put out any music-related content, whether a single, a freestyle, anything in that world.
1: I'm also fighting you on that.
0: I say it matters what my audience and the people that pay attention to me expect from me. Because that's the not even the least, that's my responsibility as a musician as well.
1: My cry was niggas.
0: Yeah, I'm
1: you said
0: deal.
1: I gotta show niggas.
0: Yeah, I gotta show niggas.
1: That was the only part anybody that I had a problem with. I don't have a problem with you dropping. I don't have a problem with you making music. I don't have a problem with none of that.
0: Yeah.
1: I'm worried about.

0: You did a lot though, because you were
1: Yeah.
0: tired in the middle of the week.
1: I was, yo, bro.
0: You also had the interview with MASH.
1: Oh yeah, a morning live on Saturday, no?
0: Yeah.
1: Yo, that was fire also. They posted the interview. The interview was fire. Hey, SABC has millions of watches. And then we went to go shoot some reels with Pounds in Karankua. Karankua is far, my nigga. So I'm gonna respect North Mob and Muchin and everyone who comes from there for just for the show. Because it's an hour to get to Pretoria already.
0: Yeah.
1: And it's another hour
0: to get to,
1: get to Karanga. Oh,
0: Tanzo beta wine.
1: Look, it was fire, bro. We enjoyed the experience. We shot like a car wash. He showed us like his neighborhood properly.
0: Yeah.
1: And a lot of players patronya and sasteak.
0: Oh, then I get jealous patron.
1: Sasteak.
0: Sasteak. Yeah, but that had never been there. It's patron sasteak.
1: Nah.
0: I'm glad you called it as patron though.
1: I have to.
0: Yo, because Barato Ibiza Kota, Imo Josie.
1: So,
0: and
1: Kota
0: Gidia Paro.
1: It depends where you got it from. So, if I got it from somewhere to, I'd say Nekizile
0: Kota.
1: But because I got it from there, I have to say
0: Kizile's
1: part.
0: Which one is it for you, though?
1: For me?
0: Yeah.
1: I'm from Soweto, so Kota.
0: Kota is really the lingo for you as
1: for
0: well.
1: For me?
0: Yeah, naturally. Like,
1: for
0: that's
1: me?
0: What you would say.
1: For me?
0: Yeah.
1: Yeah.
0: Eish.
1: And then we went to Rustenburg. And, yeah, what a crazy show. It was packed.
0: Yeah.
1: It's like a big ish, I don't know how to explain it, bro, but it's like a big yard and like they put like a dome, like a dome structure.
0: Okay.
1: Like a tavern, but it's not a tavern. But but it's a venue, but it's not a club, but it's not a club, but it's open, but it's
0: walk
1: not closed.
0: Me down, bro. Wait. I'm like,
1: where are you
0: performing,
1: okay,
0: bro?
1: I don't know how to explain. This is Reggie's in Rustenburg. Reggie's Cigar Lounge. I don't think
0: okay,
1: it's Cigar Lounge.
0: I don't peep it, yeah.
1: Yeah, but it is dope.
0: Probably rocked, though.
1: Bro, it is dope.
0: I want us to rock, like I said, in Sosha.
1: We have to, bro. So, with Mash and Pounds on Saturday, we were saying, like, get out of Joburg and you'll see how important hip-hop is.
0: 100%.
1: Stop being confined to Joburg because it'll kill your dream of hip-hop. Joburg, I know you come here to set your dreams alive, but it can very in the same way kill it if you don't move around the country.
0: And see the world.
1: Yeah.
0: Well, the country.
1: Even, because the country's even, they're in great support of us, you know? It's just we don't expose ourselves and go there enough for us to experience the love that they have for us out there.
0: Crazy. Tell us, who do we have on air today, Mr. Sligita?
1: That was the longest intro we've done.
0: Yeah. We're having our own conversations.
1: North Mob is pulling up.
0: Fire. Boo.
1: Yes, they were at the show yesterday as well.
0: Yeah.
1: And we've got Kiddo CSA.
0: Wow, that's fire.
1: And we got Roy. From the
0: Pirata, from and we got Slick. You get it better, though. You went deep, bro. I was surprised. I was like, hey, wait.
1: Hey, still
0: and we got yeet. Ladies and gentlemen, don't go anywhere, though.
1: Alright, cool. We'll be right back.
0: Yay!
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I be sucking on a podcast, gone jet. 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

0: culture. 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Who they trying to be? Who they trying to be? Podcast. Yeah, Bonke. On a podcast. Shit, Bonke.
1: The sounds of Sundays have never been saucier.
2: Man, you should hate yourself.
3: I see ya.
2: Look into a mirror and iterate yourself.
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0: Okay, tschüss.
1: Hey, that was nasty. See you one time. I'm your boy Roy. Find out we're out of the moment and best shame or nothing here on Ayo, my bro. And you still tune in to the hottest hip hop show in the country. The Agenda. Before I pass it on, I'm going to hot topic. Get a culture news.
2: Culture news, ne?
1: And it's about
2: to. Because we're newsful this week.
1: Hold on. Oh, what rap? Hey, my bro is rapping. What's that? He's coming with it.
2: Right, cool. Did you bump the North Mob album though?
1: Not the whole thing. I'm off way through.
2: Fire. All right, cool. Pretoria Collective and the North Mob have officially released their debut project, Here for Business.
1: Mm-hmm.
2: The project features a strong lineup of collaborators, including Lo-Fi, Nova Pounds,
1: mm-hmm.
2: Young Stunner, mm-hmm. Blackie, and La Casha, also known as La Cabra. As the collective formally introduces their sound and identity to South African hip-hop landscape.
1: And stay tuned to the episode because they'll be here a little bit later. Lesedi, the DJ, drops Imali as he released his latest single featuring Flame, Solo Say, and O-Rich. The release follows his previous single, Drip On Me, which featured La Cabra, Zinga, and Horrid the Messiah.
2: Mm-hmm. All right, cool. The official remix of Tshava, Saudi, and MT's Rough Ibandla has arrived, now featuring a standout verse from Nash Desai. The original track was released on June 16, and the second song on the Trap Temptations, a 10-track project running over just 15 minutes.
1: Dope! Tyson Sabatelli drops 2 ahead of Amehlo, the latest preview of his forthcoming album, Amehlo. The new singer adds another piece to the puzzle surrounding the project, giving listeners another glimpse into the direction of Pretoria rapper.
2: All right, cool. Kane Keith celebrated his 23rd birthday with the release of Note to Self, a 4-track musical offering released on the 22nd of August. The project is described as a deeply personal bond of work, giving listeners a glimpse into Kane Keith's world as he reflects on life, growth, and another year around the sun.
1: A family favorite, Blackie's taking the Somnyama show back to where the journey began before bringing it home to Durban. The rapper has announced the 2 upcoming dates for the live experience, with Cape Town first on the 31st of October, okay.
2: Mm-hmm.
1: At Hearty Collective, followed by a Durban homecoming on the 28th of November at the Villa.
2: Mm. The tickets are already available on the web tickets, huh?
1: Yes, sir.
2: That's fine.
1: Go get them. Go.
2: J. Jode and Blacklist have released their single Naledi featuring Miss Ready, not Ready DJ. Sorry. The track marks the beginning of the next chapter of the duo, who are gearing

0: up for their upcoming Cool and Black album, while also bringing back their popular Cool and Black Sundays gatherings.
1: It's actually fire.
0: So they're doing a Cool and Black album because they do these events called Cool and Black Sundays. Yeah. Which is fire, man.
2: Like bringing the outdoor event back into this real world.
0: You get me?
2: What's the most exciting culture news right now for you?
0: So, Ring Hot Take yeah, this week, Vanaka.
2: Hey, I'm with you, way. Hot Take today is saying an artist has the same flow, fair criticism. Before you even open that documentation of information, I want you to tell me, Slikita.
0: So, I think the same flow thing is a bit... I think it's lazy thinking.
2: Why?
0: It's lazy thinking because you have grouped or boxed something that you haven't officially really educated yourself fully on, you know?
2: Okay.
0: So you're going to hear something and hear something. Okay, I'm gonna make another example.
2: Go for it.
0: You're going to hear Usman Money, then you're going to hear Nasty, then you're going to hear Black and say, they use the same flow. And it's like, they don't.
2: Mm-hmm.
0: If you actually tap into the music and listen, you'll be able to identify the cadences and the way they approach the beats. The subjects are also very different. They don't all talk about the same stuff. The feeling overall is also different, right? And if you're gonna just say, yeah, it's like painting everyone with the same brush, yeah, same flow, you know what I mean? It's like, did you really listen, or did you want to criticize? Did you want to use your cheap criticism, or did you actually listen and say, after some vast listening, I have picked up that this is similar because...
2: Yeah.
0: If you're going to do that, cool.
2: But
0: if you're not going to do that, gang, then you just
2: yeah, you're just saying it.
0: You're just a criticizer, bro.
2: But I'll say this. I guess from some parts, I could understand where it comes from, because sometimes I think the audience doesn't have the vocab to vocalize that they feel like you're being repetitive. So maybe the context of the song will always differ, you know, the sounds and the change and instrumentation, but the nice thing about South African artists is that we have so much more to play with than the traditional American artist. So you can do you know, a Lapisa-esque track next week, do a North Mob-esque track, you know, you could hop on these different elements, you know, and pick up on those things. And then when we bring it back home, it's like, especially when I hear it in South Africa, I think what the audience is usually saying is that, yo, dude, let's make something.
0: Give us spice.
2: Like Rawit.
0: All right, cool.
2: What rap?
0: To add on to what you're saying.
2: Go for it.
0: 21 Savage.
2: Okay.
0: Raps the same. But he doesn't rap the same.
2: Because he...
0: You could say he raps the same if you are
2: a... Hey, that's a smart analysis. You're right. He does... So exactly... Yeah. Carry on. Sorry to
0: question. Like, he approaches all his songs like that. If I messed up his flow, sorry. But he approaches his music with a style, right? And I can also say Drake also approaches his music
2: with a style. Yeah.
0: Right? And I feel like that's what makes rappers different, right? When you invite 21 Savage on your track, you know why you're getting him. You know what flavor you want. You know what's bringing to your record. You know what I mean? I can make South African examples, but I think we'll make that in the next link. But don't take away from someone's style. That's what they bring. That's their flower. You know what I mean? That's the protea flower, and that's how it looks, and that's what it does, you know? The pollen does this, that's a type of flower. That's his flower, you know what I mean?
2: Yeah.
0: So you accept his art of work, and he can dance and do different things in that style, right? He can do an R&B version of it. He can do a hard rap version of it. He can do just a club version of it. He can do a lazy rap version of it. He can even put it in another... If they're doing like an upbeat type of song,
2: yeah,
0: he can
2: bring
0: his
2: to that world.
0: You know what I mean? And you're gonna know this is 21 Savage. It's gonna be very
2: audible.
0: You'll know that that's 21 Savage.
2: You know, actually, I'm sorry to bring it. I have one in this link someone who does this really well. Pounds knows how to go on different sounds. But has
0: he still sounds like, you know what I mean?
2: So I think that's where the struggle with a lot of South African rappers also lies, where it's like you get acts like Pounds who do exceptionally well in knowing how to navigate and still keeping his voice, right? Whereas for a lot

0: of people, you get stuck in this is it monogamy?
1: Monotony.
0: Yeah, monotony. You get stuck in this monotony of repetition.
1: Mm-hmm.
0: Right? Yeah, I know. But this bounce, and then we're gonna put the same flow on that, and then we're gonna change the key and put it. We're gonna do D E F G, and then we call it a tape.
1: That I hear. That I do hear. That is same flow. Some artists do same flow. That's boring. Like, you didn't do. You're doing this again.
0: We've seen this movie before. It happens. Try something new.
1: It's like try something new, gang. Mm. You know. So you can do what you usually do, but you can flavor it up.
0: Yeah.
1: You know, bring some Mozambican paprika or a hot or lemon and mild.
0: I'll even say for the producers as well, for example, right? Where you started and where you are now are not necessarily two polar sounds. It's still DJ Slick, DJ Slick. But the truth of the matter is that you've traversed so many genres. You know what I mean? Like right now the Maskandi is K-pop has its own lane. But if you don't know how to play the game, so it applies to producers as well. Sending the same pack. Now you got your presets of the heads now. Just throw the heads, change the sound. Head throw the head, change the sound. And you're cooking in eights all the time. Just cooking. 1 to 8, 1 to 8. It's just cutting it like that.
1: And no flavor, no. So here's another thing, right? I feel like sometimes to add to the producer chat.
0: Go for it.
1: Is that there's always a style of music that's happening in an era.
0: Okay. Right?
1: And you, as a producer, need to have foresight to be able to see what's the next, right? Mm-hmm. So I'll make an example. So you're going to come with hard 808s. Yeah? Ghana has kind of ushered in a wave of like chilled hip hop.
0: Okay, so like the calm raps.
1: Just like bass.
0: Yeah. Melodical basses.
1: You know what I mean?
0: Yeah.
1: It's sort of a boom.
0: Yeah.
1: You know, it's no longer that violent thing, right? And then you get spend that, you know?
0: And it's actually got a bop. Yeah, it's got a bounce, for sure.
1: You know what I mean? So then as a producer, if you have foresight, you can realize, oh, I should stop with these 808s. I should maybe go into that lane of this nice chill hip hop. Looks like this is what people are enjoying
0: right now.
1: So then you're gonna pick up only on that vibe when that vibe is hot, because you lacked foresight, right? And then you're gonna have Roy saying, "You come in with the same pack."
0: I'm Bruce Stiller. But you're not wrong, yeah.
1: You know what I mean? That's because you're stuck in this era. You have no foresight.
0: Fair.
1: You know? Then you, as a producer, you have the same flow.
0: All right. Let's take him into what we have to say right here, right? One of the most common things you'll ever hear from hip-hop fans is that an artist uses the same flow on every song.
1: Mm-hmm.
0: It gets thrown around a lot. And sometimes as a dismissal, sometimes as a genuine gripe.
1: Mm-hmm.
0: We've seen versions of this conversation around artists like Tata Soul, Tony Daimane, with fans pointing out similarities in how they approach certain beats and rhythms.
1: Mm-hmm.
0: But before we can decide whether that's fair criticism, we need to ask a more basic question. Do we understand what we're criticizing when we say it?
1: Mm.
0: So before we even move on to, I want us to discuss that. Do you think the South African audience knows what it's criticizing?
1: That was my question earlier, right? I said, you don't understand what cadence is. So I think there needs to be an education around this conversation. You need to understand what flow is. You need to understand what cadence is.
0: Mm-hmm.
1: You need to understand how artists approach songs. Why?
0: Yeah.
1: I feel like once you're privy to that information, you'll be able to make a more
0: astute observation.
1: Yes, of what you're saying. Because then you'll say, Tata Soul and 25K sound the same, and it's like they really don't.
0: Like, you can hear the waves,
1: but you have to consume it. You have to consume it enough for you to be able to make that opinion. So if you want to bump something once or twice, you're not going to be able to make that distinction.
0: Fair.
1: If you're just an occasional listener, you can't make such comments. I think such comments should be only made by people who are avid listeners.
0: Because you know what? Now that you put it like that, especially with the cadence chat, I don't think South Africans understand cadence like that. Because you talk about, when we say South African hip-hop, half of the South African hip-hop boys have an American cadence.
1: Mm. And that's what Touchline was saying, that we should not be making
0: music. We should not be making. And I won't lie, even that interview sat with me for a minute. I was like, he's not wrong.
1: We should not.
0: We have a heavy, heavy American cadence, but that's the norm. So much so that if you experiment, i.e., you make a UK cadence for UK sounding track, it's like, it's so. We've normalized feeling like Americans. Right? Like, we've normalized, like, what's going on with
1: dog? And it's what I didn't go. I won't lie. I was at on Friday.
0: Yeah.
1: Those that Hubbly session I was having.
0: Yes, sir.
1: The pilot was like, "Yo, bro, why was America?" I said, I took it in. I was like,
0: I didn't peep it.
1: Hip hop, ne, but. You might have a point. So, alluding to your point of,
0: we have an American. We identify as Americans.
1: Millie, if you're listening, make sure you
0: go further. Man of God.
1: Let's attack this. Are we American or are we Westernized?
0: Deeper.
1: But anyway, today's hot take is saying an artist has the same flow fair criticism. Let us know right now on the Y app.
0: Where?
1: On the Y app.
0: Where?
1: On the Y app.
0: You lying.
1: Mm-hmm.
0: Well,
1: bye.
0: Bye.

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Why celebrate the echoes of her? The frequency that moves you. It's why.

like Clocker, nigga. 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Why you walking around the facts like you're superstitious? Damn, damn.

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1: Why? 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

0: 16. 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
1: Oh, brother.

0: Roy on Y. DJ Slick on Y.
1: Wait a hell, Fanaka. It's happening. Kiki, do it, Lalan.
2: How are you?
1: Wait, I'm Fanaka.
2: Very great talent.
1: Yeah.
2: Good along.
1: How was this?
2: Something happened.
1: What is happening? Welcome back to the hottest hip hop show in the country. I'm your boy Roy in front of Peter Rapid and Besham, and I think with my bro. We're talking about is saying an artist has the same flow, fair criticism. You want to hit them with the good news version?
2: Right, so before we do that, I just want to educate on what is. Right?
1: Okay.
2: So flow, right? Mm-hmm. Isn't simply how a rapper sounds. Flow is how a rapper places their words and syllables over the beat.
1: Okay.
2: The rhythm, the pockets, the pauses, the timing, and the patterns, right?
1: Mm-hmm.
2: Cadence is the way those words are delivered. The rhythm, emphasis, the pitch,
1: mm-hmm.
2: and the vocal movement that gives the rapper their character.
1: Yeah.
2: And delivery is the tone, the energy, aggression, emotion, and the texture of the performance.
1: Mm-hmm.
2: All right? If you missed that, just rewind here on this here episode. Right, three different things. One word gets used all over them. So when a fan says has the same flow, have they generally been hearing a repeated rhythmic pattern, or are they hearing a recognizable style and cadence and just reaching for the nearest word to describe it?
1: I think the latter.
2: No,
1: I think people are maybe a little bit realizing that sometimes an artist has their pocket, you know, and pocket is also confusing them. Sometimes
2: they must rewind.
1: You must educate yourself on what we're talking about.
2: Okay.
1: So sometimes an artist has the same pocket and we feel like he's doing the same thing.
2: He's not. It's just his pocket.
1: But now, within the same grain of salt, it's like, yo, bro, sometimes artists need to experiment with more producers. Do you understand? Because somebody, especially if you've built up your sound, we can still cook up something for you, but put you in a new world. I mean, for example, Casper has his dedicated team that helps him produce his songs, Ali and him. But at the end of the day, he's still going to go and collaborate with other guys to produce a song. Nasty C has a plethora, if not himself included, of guys who work on him. Yourself, you bring a lot of people into the fold, right? So there's a way in which you can discover more. But now, it's like we put the audience in a weird position when we say it's their fault. Because they're like, nah, but You sound the same, Johnny Boy.
2: Okay, so here's a little bit of the good.
1: Walk us right down that story.
2: A recognizable flow can be part of a rapper's identity, right? Which is what you're saying, they park it, right? Some of the most iconic rappers in the game have instantly identifiable rhythmic and vocal characteristics, right?
1: Okay.
2: Consistency doesn't necessarily mean a lack of creativity. An artist can return to familiar patterns while changing the subject matter, beat selection, and delivery.
1: Walk it down.
2: Hip-hop has always valued individuality, right?
1: Okay.
2: If you can recognize a rapper within a few bars, isn't that evidence that they've built their own identity rather than proof that, you know, they kind of like sound in the same?
1: Exactly.
2: Like the 21 Savage.
1: Conversation, you know, we're having, yes.
2: Yeah, a signature flow can be distinctive as an artist's voice, writing style, or production choices. So calling it same flow might be mislabeling a strength for weakness.
1: Ish, fair. Let me give you the bad, right? When criticism holds up. There's a real difference between having a signature and relying on the same rhythmic pattern. If an artist approaches every beat from the same pocket, the music can start to feel predictable.
2: Fair.
1: And that's a legitimate thing for a listener to flag.
2: Mm-hmm.
1: Versatility demonstrates technical ability and adaptability.
2: Mm-hmm.
1: When an artist never shows it, same flow, this same flow conversation can be a fair and specific critique, not a lazy one.
2: Fair.
1: Sometimes a flow works so well early on that an artist keeps trying or using it long after they've stopped, you know, evolving. So you've had one success with a particular flow and now you make this your style when you don't realize that that was a flow you hit.
2: Hmm.
1: That was,
2: I hear you.
1: You know what I mean? So you get stuck. So this is what I'm saying. Like, you said it earlier, 21 Savage is 21 Savage no matter what beat you put it. You can put him on a pop beat, he's 21 Savage. But some artists are stuck in sounding specifically the same to think that this is the style they've built. And others are experimenting way too much.
2: I don't even know. Oh. Okay.
1: Yeah, go for it.
2: I'm going to minimize you, but I feel like this is where it gets interesting. I've been funny, right?
1: Yeah.
2: Two rappers can occupy a similar rhythmic pocket while having completely different cadences, voices, deliveries, and approaches to writing.
1: 100%.
2: So is the same flow, inverted commas, even the right accusation in each case, or is it the cadence, or the delivery, or the overall predictability that's being criticized, right?
1: Mm-hmm.
2: Maybe the issue isn't whether the criticism is fair in general. Maybe it's that the fans often aren't specific enough for the criticism to land.
1: Okay. To make this conversation make more sense, let's talk about somebody who maybe is not local, so that Basara Atega comes on. But let's say the baby.
2: Ooh, good one. Yes. Oh, yeah.
1: So, firstly, before we go there, do you think he's

0: he's what we would call somebody stuck with the same.
1: Yes. Same flow, same music.
0: Okay, and walk us down why you say that.
1: KG's agreeing.
0: KG agrees as well?
1: He just said it. Hell yeah.
0: DaBaby as well?
1: DaBaby.
0: Walk us down.
1: So, if DaBaby could do something else than hard-hitting 808s. Mm. So, okay, cool. I'll say that because he's giving us one emotion. There yeah. we go. He's giving us yeah. one emotion. He's giving us one feel, right? Mm. So as much as 21 can give us his signature style, he's giving us different energies and different emotions throughout different music.
0: That's you put feel, it perfectly, actually.
1: You feel
0: I
1: different.
0: Dispute that. Yeah.
1: You feel different things. So now DaBaby is just like.
0: It's always an excited feeling.
1: Maybe I'm wrong. Maybe I'm an average DaBaby listener. Maybe he does have some R&B song where he decided to do something else. But what we commonly know him for is these hard 808s and this
0: okay.
1: raps.
0: Let me pose it to you like this, right? Because mm-hmm. I mean, I'm not necessarily an avid DaBaby fan no more, but I used to be 100% mm-hmm. in high school. Mm-hmm. Dead down. Mm-hmm. The thing about Mr. Kirk is that. So he will have two different. So there are things that he does, like that. Remember he had a track with Roddy Ricch, mm. Which was very experimental for him, mm. and he sang. Mm. It was on Roddy Ricch's project either way, and he has a couple on his project where he kind of does this melodical thing, but those are not the songs we remember him for.
1: Oh, they don't land.
0: So this is why I say sometimes it's also the listener's responsibility to say he did give us that and we didn't resonate with it. So
1: it didn't land.
0: Even for him, it's like, why am I gonna go back to the booth to go make another song so you guys can tell me this thing is not landing?
1: Because it's not landing. So Masquile Studios Candle sound DaBaby.
0: Masquile
1: Studios Candle sound.
0: Yeah. Because that's the truth.
1: That is the sad truth. I think we might have something from Marvel Awesome.
0: Let's check that out.
1: I would have loved to preview it first because I got a surprise.
0: Abulela Ntweng. Hey. Hey, Masi, Vekotsi Tata. Hey.
2: Hey, this is Marvel Awesome, all the way from Orange Farm.
0: Yes, sir. Energy Ngaka.
2: Hey, nice show, guys. Nice show. I'm enjoying the show. And I'm enjoying the topic as well.
0: Yeah.
2: And on that note, I just want to say that's not fair criticism. Because, like, there needs to be an education. I mean, my brother just stated it. Straight up speaking, like, every artist has a unique delivery. Like, we all bring something to the table, and that something is unique. So you can't expect an artist to, like, change all of a sudden. An artist has to always keep things intact. An artist has to always be an artist and deliver what they bring to the table. It's all about what you bring to the table. You know what I'm saying? Yeah. And I'm a rapper myself. It's Marvel Awesome on Facebook. Yeah. Nice show, niggas.
1: Alright, shout out.
0: Linguistically.
1: He lied. That's why I made that example in the beginning to say, yo, we all are like different flowers. Like, you know, there's different species of flowers. And like, it's what you bring. You know what I mean? Mm. So if you have this sound, it's like, that's your flavor. That's
0: can I break us out of this conversation just a little bit, Slikita? You know, sometimes, and this is where my brain's at with hip hop, I think because we've monetized our art so heavily that this is a fully fledged industry, probably one of the most gruesome above all the other art, you know, I guess, respects or disciplines.
1: Go. Right? The political correct is fine. We won't cancel. You don't worry. Say it.
0: No, but across all the different or varying art styles, I've realized that with music, it's because it's so heavily monetized. We fail to accept that people are different, and we fail to accept that you have a choice. Mm. You know what I mean? And I think this is why I'm saying maybe the problem is critic forward is the way we view anything music related, and across music as a whole, not just hip hop.
1: Bro, do you know, to be honest, I don't think people are listening to feel anything anymore. I'm worried about humans. I don't know if oaks are feeling music.
0: No.
1: Like, are you feel like when you bump the music, does it?
0: Are you feeling something? What does it excite?
1: When last did you cry when you listen to a song? Because that's what a song should do.
0: I'll even put it to you like this, Slick. I know me and you right now. If we were in our cars, we're probably playing R&B, some jazz, some soul.
1: Yes.
0: So

0: that's what I'm saying. Is also the could the issue could possibly be not last time above I cried the artist
1: was last week.
0: In fact, I won't put this.
1: The Samsung. I was like, wow,
0: this is amazing. I think modern music somehow fails to do that because also our programming of how we make our music is no longer live. It's no longer natural. It's very programmable. But that doesn't stop you from making amazing music. I just think that we've become so repetitive because of... So even the same flow thing. When you're cooking in FL Studio and you've got four bars, then you've got another four bars. You're not cooking a new four bars, a new four bars, a new four bars. In fact, your thing is so time-mapped that you can only put your snare in one place for the rest of the song. You know what I'm saying? And we have a little bit of this conversation, which we'll touch on, is that when we listen to songs, you know what I mean? Like, you don't have the same movement in music, in time even. Like, a song that was created even in the 90s or 80s, it was not time mapped.
1: Yeah, the time signatures were different.
0: Yeah, you could you throw
1: they
0: that.
1: You could keep the rhythm, but
0: yeah, you'll realize when you're trying to chop it for a sample and say, hey, yeah, I said that. It told me they got 142 or more 145. So maybe it's sped up in a little bit. But sometimes
1: it was feeling, bro.
0: You know what I mean?
1: It was based off feeling.
0: So now how can we expect rappers to not sound the same when everything is so cookie cutter? And then we're also meeting them with criticism.
1: That is
0: maybe you're just a flower in the Garden of Eden, and the other one is a flower top of Mount Everest. And when now you're a flower in a vase, and then when now you're a pot plant.
1: We've got Sipo. I don't know if we can take another voice note.
0: Let's try it, man.
1: Should we try? Wait, Sipo, Luena, Kupa, Skabo,
0: what's up with that? Please. Hey. I love. Ela. That's brilliant.
2: See that man, it's a guy and God is still the greatest. Don't show my chance. I mean, I don't think it's fair criticism, daughter. If, as an artist, you accept a certain remedy, there's nothing wrong speaking by it.
0: I mean,
2: for instance, if you look at Rosé, Rick Ross will give you the same thing, same style, Mara. You will resonate with the music. You're like, go be that dal, like, you'll know what to expect, Mara. It's always wow. You understand? So mean, I don't think there's nothing wrong for me and that remedy. And the people tend to judge because of what they've heard once, but they don't study.
0: Yeah.
2: They don't listen to the whole album, but they don't judge accordingly. I don't judge it after listening to the whole like tape of that particular artist. It's not fair.
0: Wow.
2: Not fair.
0: Such an astute observation. He's not wrong.
1: He's not wrong, bro. So also another thing, just to add to that, right?
0: Go for it.
1: You'll have made a first judgment, which is, you know, cool. But then after you bump the whole thing, you don't go back and change your overall judgment. You tend to stay on your first thought. You don't want to be flexible. You just want to be right with your first thought. You don't want to you yourself. You don't want to how about you khalema yourself.
0: Oh, yes. You know fail to discipline yourself.
1: You fail to discipline yourself. To be like, actually, I was wrong. There was a song, I won't say it, but me and you judged, right? Because we heard it once and we were in a rush. So
0: okay, I want to hear. Yeah.
1: So but the thing is, the perspective is that we were in a rush when we heard it. And we didn't really vibe.
0: Oh yes, no, let's talk about it.
1: No, I won't say the name.
0: I want us to say that because
1: no. And then we came back
0: and we grew up
1: when we were in a relaxed state, and we bumped the very same song that we didn't like at first, and we now liked it. You know, we had the discipline to discipline ourselves. Like, hey, I was wrong. Actually, it's a fire joint. You know. So people do not have the time or the
0: shout out for bringing that.
1: You know what I mean?
0: Just actually, widen my eyes a little bit. You're right. Sometimes we do. So maybe this is a human error. We're too quick to say, and then the internet doesn't even give us space to take our words back. When was the last time you deleted a comment?
1: You know what I mean? You can't just reply to your old comment and say, actually, I was wrong. I actually like the song now.
0: Yeah.
1: You're going to leave that bad comment online.
0: On there. Yeah. So throughout the history of that post, and that song, the assumption, hey man, really clever man, you see this? Really intellectual.
1: So is the same flow fair criticism, or are we often criticizing the wrong thing with the right word?
0: Give us the full story.
1: I think we'll have some questions to throw out, and then we'll ask Kiddo and the Northmore.

0: whoever
1: share
0: else
1: it with
0: wants
1: them as
0: to,
1: well.
0: You know, yeah,
1: 100%.
0: What constitutes flow in hip hop, and how is it different from cadence and delivery?
1: Can two rappers have a similar flow but still have completely different identities?
0: When does a signature flow cross over into lack of versatility?
1: Does every rapper need to share or to show multiple flows to be considered technically skilled?
0: Are fans sometimes mistaking a recognizable voice or cadence for the same flow?
1: If you recognize a rapper within 2 seconds because of the flow, is that a weakness or have you built musical identity?
0: You can send us voice notes right here on the Y app. We'll still continue taking them.
1: We're still here.
0: Discussion throughout the show, I guess.
1: I'm busy. After this. All
0: right, cool. Right after this, we've got Kiddo C. He's in the building.
1: Yes, sir.
0: He's number one. I believe he's number one.
1: I'm busy. And then after that, Hulalamang, Abutak.
0: Mopo.
1: I gotta go with that because this is the
0: Mop
1: hottest.
0: Justice.
1: Hottest hip hop show in the country.
0: Hottest, the greatest.
1: It doesn't get better than this, man.
0: Mbutis, we'll be right back.
1: Rare.
2: Yay, wena! Askuze Eli Clubway. DJ Maporis has taken over Drama Pretoria. 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

0: and my gang.
1: I think sometimes in the life I'm too competitive, you know. 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And me, I always want to show that I'm better.

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3: Why?
4: Yes, sir, Ski. Welcome back to the hottest hip hop show. I'm your boy Roy. In front of you, I'm here with my bro.
5: Yeah, yeah.
4: It's like that. You know, there's something interesting that happens in the atmosphere every time we have somebody in here.
5: Ish, what happens?
4: My brother, the Scuff.
5: Scuff boys.
4: Scuff worldwide.
5: Mm-hmm.
4: Who swag? Who drippery?
5: Swag, go.
4: For down.
5: Who we got in the building?
4: Hey, man, we got the one and only. Tell us who you is, Big Sir.
2: Hey, man, my name is K-Double-D to the old Kiddo CSA. For those who do not know, I'm from the East Rand.
4: God damn it.
2: Yeah, we just out here. Come on now.
4: Can we get a Please, thank you very much. How you feeling, Sir?
2: Hey, man, I feel good, bro. Thank you guys so much for having me, too.
4: Oh, man, it's a pleasure, bro.
5: Shout out,
4: look fresh in the fits. Walk us down. What's happening with the outfit? Why you got the fit on?
2: Okay, so this right here, probably from Shein, I think.
5: Fire. Yeah.
2: This is, I don't know where it is from. This is just fire. I thought to throw it on because I'm growing my hair. So I was like, yo, let me do something different. This Off-Box, this Factory.
4: Yeah.
2: Jeans are from my guy from Cape Town. I don't know.
4: Come on.
2: Yeah, he know what I'm talking about.
4: Yeah,
2: I got Tim's on, nothing too crazy.
4: I'm gonna genie with the shine.
5: No,
4: dripping.
2: Shine.
4: In front of it, Tilaga.
2: Mara, Yes,
5: yeah.
2: Sir.
5: Everything's number one.
2: Yes, sir.
5: Lifestyle number one.
2: Yes, sir.
5: Attitude number one.
2: Yes,
4: uh-huh.
2: Sir.
5: Vision number one.
2: Yes, uh-huh. Sir.
5: Best rapper alive.
2: Come on now. Come on now.
5: Walk us down. What is the not really inspiration, but like what is the feeling and the thinking behind making that record?
2: So I've been doing like a lot of like contract stuff that kind of like hindered me. But at the end of the day, man, I signed them. So it's like, you know, it's just life. Like, and like the journey that I took had like mishaps all along the way. Like, you know, like I signed a deal when I was 20 years old, you know, right after like high school. And that also didn't work well. You know, I did like a Liang distribution.
5: With Warner.

0: Nah?
1: Yeah, with Warner.
0: I remember.
1: Yeah, that didn't work well because, you know, man, we'll talk about that. But anyways, yeah, so we moved on to...
0: So find a way to educate someone who's watching with your experience. It's your testimony.
1: Okay. I think it leads up to the first question also that you asked. Like, for me, it's like I've been through a lot of crazy stuff. Like, I would have given up, like, for anybody, like, the amount of advances that... on my back, on my name, from where I come from, to being clean, like as a one-man agent. I do not have a manager. I don't have anyone. I just started working with YS. We just started, you know, connecting together. That's my new manager right there. But
2: hey, shout
1: it's
2: out.
1: Like, you know, I come from like not really having like nobody and just figuring it out. But I want to educate you, like, and say, if you can stay independent as long as you can, just do it. But if you want to sign a deal, it's not bad. Just look at the you know, the contract. I've had a very bad contract, you know, but yeah. I got out of it. So going back to your question, I've been through a lot of like contractual stuff that didn't work well, but I still came out top. Like, I just dropped this song on an online distributor, like off my laptop. It's going crazy. And I did that with Ringo as well. Like, I've been doing it, you know, and it's like at the end of the day, I feel like I'm that guy for real. Like, I really did it. Like, I know the numbers are still going to catch up to where I want them to be. But if you come from where I come from, like with the label stuff, I really did it. Like,
2: Let's take a step back a little bit and ask, what makes you, obviously now you say that you feel like you were in a deal that kind of, you know, put you a little bit on the back foot, but you still came out on top.
1: Yeah.
2: What makes you sign the deal in the first place?
1: Okay, so... I come from, so this is like,
2: so this for the young kids that are gonna probably look at a record deal with the same eyes that you had when you took it and you thought this was gonna change your life.
1: So I matriculate like 2019, right?
0: Fine.
1: 2020 Corona, you know, hits, and then my parents are very adamant and like, yo, you gotta hit school, you know what I'm saying? And I'm really looking at music. I don't have a studio. I don't know nobody. I stay in the East End, like very far, like, so I don't know people that really make music like that. You know what I'm saying?
2: Okay.
1: I don't have friends that make music, like, so it doesn't really look like a real dream, you know.
2: Okay.
1: And but I'm still like rapping, so I do these car freestyles, like I rap all the time, like, and I put them out all the time, you know. I asked my sister to like record me and I put them out, and then it ended up happening that I got one of these guys from like LA to get me on a song with Meek Jenkins.
2: Yes.
1: So I had one song out, like, fire. And then PH got me on a song with Dalesa and the late Dumi Gladi R&B. You know what I'm saying? So this is like two songs after like Matric, like. And it's
2: straight
1: like,
2: out.
1: It's super dope. So it's also showing me that it can happen, you know?
2: Yeah.
1: But hey, bro, there's no like financial backing towards what I'm telling my parents and like what I'm actually going to do. So the deal comes, right?
2: Okay.
1: And the deal is the only thing that I have on paper to tell my parents, like, I can at least have this for now.
2: Yeah.
1: You see, there's bands at least, like, I can operate for 2 years. So if I can have this, it can move. They're like, all right, cool, at least there's something. But obviously my parents do not know anything about music too, like, you know. I'm just showing them money. Like, the only thing I show them is money, not the whole contract. So they believe me, so I can just do my thing, you know.
2: 100%.
1: So I signed the contract, and then it's like I get involved, man, with like a bunch of people also as well that didn't really know what they were doing. They were new to everything, you know what I'm also trying to say. So yeah, like, you know, a lot of money was spent on my head, like, you know, without me really having like spending any money, because I was doing like, I had my own connections, like I'll tell my own people, like, let's record, right?
2: Yeah.
1: And then like, and then, bro, I go into meetings like, and I have like 200,000 on my name, like,
2: crazy.
1: Off recordings. So it's like, I came from all of that, like, and alone, and I'm going into these meetings, I do not have no, I do everything myself, like, I'm getting into creative meetings, into financial meetings, into marketing meetings alone, right? And they obviously taking advantage of that. Like, I mean, I'm 20 years old at the time, 21. They definitely taking advantage of that. You know what I'm saying?
2: Yeah.
1: So, yeah, that's what happened. But I learned through all of that. And through all of that, also, I cannot just give them a bad name. You know, I learned things there. Like, I learned how things work. Like, I learned how to do something, at least for myself. You know what I'm saying? Even without having a budget, I'm able to at least get people excited about a song. Like, you know, that also is a way you learn how to do those things. They don't just happen. So, yeah.
2: Shout out to you,
0: Slikita. So after that deal, you went independent.
1: Yeah, I went independent.
0: And you've been releasing everything independent.
1: So, also, to put out something very important, the only reason why I go independent is because I was... like, as I say, this is fraud on my name, basically. So, when I go and I approach them... I'm very furious. I'm 24 at this time. I'm super furious. I'm like, I've been having talks with you guys. This thing's not working. So we know what we're doing. Like, if you guys decide to say you want to keep me here, because they were obviously going to shelf me.
2: Yeah, for sure.
1: Probably, I owe like an M, probably 2M or whatever.
2: Bro.
1: It's like, they'll bro,
2: just like, from
0: how did they rack up them bills?

0: So it's like, if I go shoot a video, right, I do not have a team. So if I go shoot a video, it's like, everything is done for you. We'll fetch you from the crib, right? And it's like, okay, can I look at, like, you know, the treatment and stuff? Okay, cool, whatever.
1: Scam,
0: and then it's like, oh, yeah, it's 50 bands. Everything is carried. Like, oh, okay, cool. 50. And then it shows up at 200K on the actual thing. But then it's 50 bands for the actual video. And then it's like 200K. Like, an extra 150 was basically just for enjoyment. But obviously, they talking to international people. So international people do not know who Kido CSA is. Like,
2: so they just, you know, the they're name just like, oh, you guys expense.
0: Signed this guy, he's new, he doesn't really have material. I had one song when I got signed, like, literally. So yeah, it's like, oh, he's new, like, we need to, what do you, how much do you guys need? All right, cool,
2: we'll put money
0: you need
2: behind
0: this
2: him.
0: All right, cool. Bro, I had the international, I had one person from international, from New York, tell me, like, yo, you super fire, but what they doing is not working. Like, we just getting requests for money, like, what's going on? Like, you understand?
2: Yeah.
0: I was like, oh, okay. So that's when I also woke up to it. Then I went and I was like, yo, I'm out of this.
2: Yeah.
0: Or we're going to have a field day. Like, yeah. Well, then I had to be out, because you're always going to protect the company and protect the name and the reputation
2: sure.
0: you guys have. So, yeah, then I got independent. Thank God, because I don't even know how I got out of that. But thank God, got independent, did my own thing, man. Been doing my own thing, too.
1: And now we're here with number one.
0: Yes, sir.
2: Come on.
1: So that's the celebration.
0: Yes, sir. That's the celebration.
2: That's the celebration.
0: That's to always remind myself, like, do everything, you know. I feel like also sometimes, like, I look like they downplay the vibe, but it's like, you know, do everything. I'm the best. I always remind myself that, you know.
2: Mm. Yeah.
0: Yeah.
2: Let's talk about having Issy and La Cabra, man. Yeah. Two different pockets, two different artists. What is the intention behind having both of them?
0: Okay, La Cabra, sort of. So I put it on my Instagram story, and then yeah, it's like, yo, this is fine. I'm like, all right, cool, let's do it. It's like, all right, cool. So, and then I had been posting it on TikTok, and then people were like, yo, that's so fire, like, you guys have a song together. And then, but like, it would have been dope if Easy was on it.
2: Yeah.
0: Then I was like, okay, like, I saw that and I was like, ah, you know, the song is done, like,
2: mm-hmm.
0: And I'm like, oh, but it would be fire. Then I texted Easy. I don't, like, probably our first time talking, we hadn't really been talking, but I was, oh, like, fair. Yo, like, people really say he'd go crazy. Then I put him on, and he went crazy.
2: Yeah, 100%.
0: Yeah. So that's how it happened.
1: Same thing with La Cabra, no?
0: Yeah, La Cabra, he just saw it from, like, an Instagram story, and I was like, yo.
1: So now you've done Utando Lako,
0: yeah,
1: number one.
0: Yeah.
1: No degree with Blackie.
2: No degree.
1: Is that kind of revealing a direction that you're going towards, or are you still just testing out singles, or are you building towards something?
0: I think, like, I know what I want the album to sound like. I want it to sound like exactly those singles, as I say. Like, I have an Afro pop, like, pocket that I really love, and I really have been, like, exercising it, like, practicing it actually behind, you know. I'm very open with the trap and the hip-hop stuff because I've been doing it, but I also wanted to really, like, learn, you know, like, you know, I have certain people that do it, like, that I go to studio with and just watch, like, oh, it's not hip-hop, it's not what I really do. So I have to, you know. So yeah, so the Afro-pop and the balance between the trap stuff that I do, I call it urban gassy music. Like, it's like,
2: yeah,
0: stuff. I'm just mixing
2: the
0: both.
2: That's a fire. Where does the story come? Tell us what you mean, urban.
0: I think it's also like most of the stuff that I talk about in my music is just like stuff from, like, the hood, like, where we come from. We come from the East Rand, so it's like, that's where piano also originated, like, I could say.
2: Okay,
1: buddy, I'll challenge you on that. I'm from the South.
2: But, you're about to start away with
0: it. And it's always the Bruce from the South.
1: But the thing is, if we're being frank, most of the flavor comes from the South and the East.
2: Okay.
0: Yeah.
2: But
1: it's fine.
2: Okay, I'm going to
1: let
2: you
1: go. I'm
2: going to
1: let you go now.
2: I'm going to North. Or East Rand, they go, guys, South Rand, Dorogi. Kiss away to South, kiss away to get.
0: Yeah,
2: online. And then East Rand, the King.
0: Like Bedford.
1: Guatemala. Spread View. Yeah.
2: Oh, so like, what Albert
0: said. I think he's deliberately
2: Leon
0: naming the far places.
2: Yeah.
0: Bro, I'm right here, bro.
2: I'm trying to figure out, where is this place?
1: Spread View.
2: What? Oh, Spread.
0: No, dog. It's like Carnival City.
2: Alberton.
1: That's far, bro.
2: Oh, no, I defend the bro, because I also used to live that side.
0: Yeah.
2: Oh, yeah, shout out.
0: Yeah.
2: What did you get?
1: Urban. urban gassy music.
2: Yeah, tell us about
0: urban gassy music. So it just comes from the East Rand, bro. Like, I also listen to everything. Like, I'm forced to, because, like, Nabanga and also is well from the hood that, like, listen to, you know, piano music.
2: Yeah, for sure.
0: It's Mamela Yonkinto. So, like, obvious through, it's like, I always. So like Cass, right? I asked Cass, but like for this, I was talking to him on DM, and I asked him like for advice. He was telling me like,

0: or like just like piano is moving right now, so it's like if you don't want to conform to that, you can do your own thing. Like,
1: yeah,
0: and I was like, that thing actually sparked something in me. I'm like, yeah, that's true. Like, so it kind of turned the whole thing to just like, it's piano, but it's what you would find in hip hop as piano, but not trying to put lock drums and whatever and make it.
1: Yeah.
0: No, it's just also in hood storytelling. Like, most of the stuff I talk about in my music, like 95% of the guys from the hood go through it.
1: What's more important to you, your art or surviving?
0: Right now I'm old, so surviving.
1: And why do you say that?
0: I think it's fun to do something and then you get something from it. You know what I'm also trying to say? I think there's an age where it's fun to just do for the love of music, for the passion of music,
1: for sure.
0: The passion of art or whatever that you do, right? Mm-hmm. But it gets to a stage also, the bros are buying whips.
1: Mm-hmm.
0: Now I'm at the crib just rapping, like, you know what I'm saying?
1: Yeah,
0: so it's like,
1: yeah.
0: It's like finding a business structure that I can be able to model in within what I'm doing and still be audible to people is something that is always in my mind. It's like when I make a song, like Number One, for example, like I can rap, like I make rap music, like I have rap songs.
1: For sure.
0: But I'll probably never drop them, or I'll put one in the album, like, because they won't serve me right now. Like, you know, like, so I'm making like stuff that if I go to, if maybe Zone 6 was still open and I go there and I perform Number One and nobody knows what's going on, but it's like, it's not hard, like him, Number One, and it's like you get it and then you move on. It's a vibe, you're dancing, and that's the most important thing. That's what I'm looking for right now, you know.
1: Are you saying you're focusing more of your music stuff to being, because like I think when I jam your music, I've always said that you have some of what may be underrated, but I think for me you have one of the best writing skills in terms of chorus and right, whereas like you know what we know what your song's about,
0: yeah.
1: Especially when you sing that chorus,
0: yeah.
1: Was this an intentional decision, or like you just said now, is this something that you did simply for the fact to keep yourself alive, or was this something that you're doing because it's the interest of your art?
0: As I said, like also I was at the label, man. Like, you know, stuff was stagnant. Like, you know what I'm saying? I'm just rapping. Like, there's no real direction. And I think obviously going through all of these things, it made me also as well like sit down and be like, I want to have intention towards the stuff that I do. I can rap, like I can make nice music, but it's like I want to really, you know, cook up something that people can be able to, like, you know, digest, like, properly. 100%. You understand what I'm saying? So I spent like a lot of, like, I come from the hood, like I live in the hood, so it's like, this guy, if I'm saying what I'm saying with the English stuff and I'm so deep with the syllables,
2: he won't get me.
3: Don't land.
0: And that's so crazy because in my neighborhood, like, I rap for a while and nobody even knew I rap. Like, until I made, like, songs that just they can understand. Like, oh, Mfana, you were talking about what we do. Like,
1: all right.
0: You know what I'm saying? Like, when I, on No Degree, there's a bar that says I'm friends with illegal miners, I can rap and sell you gold. Like, where I stay, there's actual, like, Zamazama. Even the song Zamazama comes from that. Like,
1: from the story of being around.
0: Like, and I'm friends with niggas like that too. And it's like, you know? Yeah.
1: Okay. All right, Sugita.
3: Cool. It is, 18 minutes to 9.
1: Oh.
3: We'll be right back.
1: We ba di le se ora di le khotso go mfana ka. We ba di le se roe na go eo. You took a break about it. ADHD in a little bit. But we'll be right back, ladies and gentlemen.
0: Yeah.
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0: Hey, yo, what's up? What's going on? It's your boy Cat Donkey to the O, and you tuned in to YFM, The Agenda, with Slick and Roy. 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

0: Yeah, mfana ka engaobotsana ko ke interesting ka tsheko thata kere 48 minutes past or unya gore kere 20 or kere
1: Kaza. Welcome back to the hottest hip hop show in the country. I'm your boy Roy Farabira with my brother. We got a game that we play on the show, broski.
2: Okay.
1: It's called Quick Fire Why.
2: Okay.
1: So we're going to ask you questions.
2: Okay.
1: And you're supposed to answer them as quick as possible.
2: Okay.
1: We might ask you why. And you have to explain yourself.
2: Okay, cool.
1: There we go. You ready, Slikita?
3: Yeah.
1: Kick us off there, Amuti.
3: All right, buzzer hits.

0: Hey, it's Pretoria, Joburg.
1: Joburg.
2: Why?
1: It's the best city in the world. Come on now.
0: All right.
3: Yeah. Old school and new school.
1: New school.
0: One rapper you'd love to battle.
1: Everybody in the game.
3: One artist you need on a Kiddo song.
1: Nasty.
0: Mm-hmm. One rapper you think is too comfortable right now. Quick, nigga.
1: Nobody. Everybody applying that pressure.
0: Are you man. Sure?
1: Yeah, everybody good.
0: All right.
1: Everybody I listen to is good.
3: All okay. right, cool. Is SA Hip Hop actually in trouble?
1: Nope.
0: Who has the best rap identity in SA?
1: Me.
0: Why?
1: Because I'm from the hood. Like, I talk about where I'm from. I live that. Like, there's no difference. Like, nobody, like, really doing it like that right now. That's how I feel.
0: Fair. Yeah.
3: Are artists too obsessed with going viral?
1: No.
0: Can you become a superstar in SA without making Amapiano?
1: Yes.
3: Why?
1: Tyler.
0: Yo, fire. Cool. Would you rather have a classic album or a number one song?
1: Classic, because I'll geek forever.
3: Fire.
0: Yeah. What that? It's actually the most fire. You get a boo boo boo boo for the boy out there. What's that? Boo boo doo boo boo doo. All right, let's go back into talking about you and where you are right now.
1: Yeah.
0: What are you gearing up for? Anything specific?
1: Album next year.
0: Okay. Why next year?
1: So obviously as Museo Guba independent, but first
3: it's
1: an expensive sport. We are doer. Hey, yeah, like, but like, yo, definitely next year. Like, I also just was waiting to, like, I did some stuff with Musa Keys like 2 weeks back.
0: Oh, so
1: I was
0: fire.
1: Also just like trying to tap in with like different people, because I just the album is going to be different. It's not going to be just trap. So I think I hadn't had tapped in like people that I also wanted to work with. Like, I really wanted to work with him. So yeah, I want to just tap in with my guys like that as doing different music, so I can learn stuff and probably learn something on the album.
0: Oh, so are you saying you're ready to experiment?
1: Yes, most definitely. No,
0: fire,
1: definitely.
0: Broski.
1: Most definitely.
0: Congratulations most definitely. On that, no, Sligida.
3: So there's a question we asked earlier on the Hot Takes. We asked, is the same flow criticism fair
0: for rappers?
3: We've had a range of opinions and perspectives on it. Do you think it's fair that some consumers can say to rappers same flow or same style, or do you think it's an educated critique point, or how do you feel about that?
1: I think obviously the hip-hop audience is I like to say educated, you know.
0: Okay,
1: they know what they want, you know what I'm saying? So it's like, I think that if you are a rapper or you just make music, I think there's differences. So if you just rap and you're using the same flow on most beats, I don't think it's a problem. But if you're an artist and you claim to be an artist, I think that you have to exercise your diversibility, if that is a word. Like, you have to really, like, exercise, you know, make sure that we can hear all these pockets, because it's you hindering yourself also playing with one rhythm. Because I'm not sure, sometimes a song can pop, like, and you were doing this thing.
0: Yeah.
1: So now you feel like, if I keep going on that lane. But the thing is, when you were doing that thing, you're also experimenting. Like,
0: 100%.
1: So if I keep experimenting, regardless, I'll always find, like, heavier stuff.
0: And, okay, when does then a signature style become a lack of versatility? Because some rappers might feel like they have a signature style.
1: Mm-hmm.
0: And we made the examples of 21 Savage.
1: Mm-hmm.
0: But then he has diverse emotion with his signature style.
1: Mm-hmm.
0: So when does that cross happen for you as an artist? When do you feel like, okay, this is my signature style and this is how I'm diverse about it?
1: You know what I think? I think as long as you don't say the same thing every time, it's fine, bro.
0: Okay.
1: Like, because also you are one person, you're not AI, like, can't every day, man, just come out different flows. Like,
0: it's like,
1: corner obvious, you'll know me for a specific vibe. Like, it's like if I have a kitchen and I cook, you'll know me for my rice and stew. But
0: hey, fair.
1: It, like, I could do the other things too, but you have that this plate specifically here goes crazy. But it's like, I'm gonna cook the other stuff so that I diversify my kitchen. But it's like, yo, I have a specific meal that goes crazy. So I think that's what the flow for me is. Like, I have my specific flow that it just comes easily, right? But I try also to play around, like, you know, a bit, you know.
0: Come on.
1: Yeah, just like

0: yeah, so you don't get too comfortable, you know. Yeah.
1: Okay, fair. Yeah.
2: That's fair. Yeah. That's fair. That's fair. Okay, cool. Yeah. Ish. That's kind of like a hot take.
1: Yeah, that's exactly what we had in a hot take. I mean, I guess the conversation for us as hip hops, and this is why we bring you guys on, not only to just talk to you guys about what you guys are doing in your mm-hmm. careers, but mm-hmm. just the state of hip hop entirely. Mm-hmm. And sometimes it feels like we sit on the back end of criticism as a hip hop community, right? Yeah. Do you mm-hmm. think you face just as much criticism? Do you think you face any at all? What's your take on criticism in hip hop?
0: But me, I just think as a genre, okay, not for myself. I don't really have a lot of people that say like I make whack stuff. There's like a couple of jokers, you know.
1: Yeah.
0: But it's like,
2: and they're usually rappers also.
0: And they're usually rappers that are probably turning 38, never had a sound like I have.
2: They're usually rappers. Yeah, rappers, if
0: you know. So it's like I think besides that, it's like as a genre, I think it really like receives a lot of criticism, and it makes it very disrespected because people are so easy here to say you're whack, and it's like, bro, this guy just put together an album, and it's like, if you really I think I heard something when you guys were talking about how like if you're just a passive listener, like if you're just gonna pass by, I don't think you should have any comment because you are passing by. But
1: exactly,
0: if it's like you really tapped in, then you dive, then yeah, maybe we hear. So yeah, like it takes a lot of like, I just think, bro, people disrespect it because also maybe we don't have the backbone to speak for it now because we don't have anything to back it up with. But bro, there's Lapisa, like, and I feel like we all should champion that. Like, that's crazy. Like, that don't just happen like all the time in hip hop. And if it does happen, I feel like also with hip hop, bro, we just hate each other. Like,
1: That's how I feel. Hip hop niggas don't champion each other.
0: You know what I'm also trying to say? It's like, yo, like, there's dope stuff that is happening, and if we just champion each other, then hey, Nami, sometimes I feel like, hey, I got to show love, you know.
1: But
0: I feel like I'm being weird too.
1: This is where I feel like we should be holding each other accountable.
0: Yeah, yeah.
1: Because as a community, our whole identity is rooted in it's me, myself, and I against everybody.
0: But it's not like that, because also when you meet these bros, dog, they tell you what you have going on. Bro, that song, dog, this.
1: Yeah.
2: They're actually your fans.
1: Exactly.
2: We're all fans of each other.
1: But you on the back end of everything, you rap in the most tough, verbose joints. Yeah.
0: And bro, I think for me, right, I have so much like love for people, like in general. I'm a fan of a lot of people. It's just that now when you give me the vibes, right, I'll probably never talk to you again because what's going on, family? Yeah. Like, you know, it's just that's how I am. But it's like, I'm a fan of everyone. I listen to so many hip hop people, like, and it's like, bro, like, I mess with so many people because they dope. Like, they dope. They really put time into their music and they dope. But it's just that sometimes you attest this thing and you make it your personality everywhere you go. That's why I say it. And then it ends there. But it's not like, now I have people, maybe that makes me feel like, nah, bro, it's like I'm just a normal person that's from the hood making music, like, and I know it's gonna go far, but I must always remain in love with Mumuntu, nah, miyabo. And I feel like lento le hip hop is like, people get so excited over like likes and comments and forget, at least if you had money, you would act like that. You feel me? The most important thing is like, let's make money, like, let's get together and make money, then hate on each other. Do you guys realize what happened from 2014? So it's like, we had Cass, Ricky coming on, and then remember that time when they started being beefs everywhere? Everybody had a Rolex.
2: Yes.
1: Is this the difference
0: with
1: hip hop right now?
0: Beefing with money.
1: So the difference right now is that niggas are beefing broke, but nobody got
0: it. It's so sad to beef and you broke. Kabanga ngikubambe uya show prize. Mapa bo beef
2: and
0: amungitshela
2: ukuthi and then I say hard about a step.
1: Here's
2: your fave.
0: And here's your fave. Mapa bo singwetseni. The outfit that I got here for my
2: anniversary. Your fave, the one who says on songs that he's got what.
0: Exactly. Exactly. So it's like, at least if we beef and had money. Right now, I don't think people afford to beef. Me, I don't have beef with anyone. I love everyone. Everyone's doing great. And I feel like if you want to make music, please hit me up. My Instagram, you dive it. If you dive it, if you don't, it's kiddo_CSA. Please just make music. But I don't have any hatred to anybody. Like, I'm not jealous of anyone. I love everyone. Everyone's doing great, bro. And I think we should do more of that together. The thing is, when one person pops, they feel like we are the god now. We are the one. No, we don't have that luxury right now. We'll have it if we are all balling. But if dog niggas still getting dropped off with Ubers, bro, like, what are we beefing about?
1: Yeah, fair.
0: Like, that don't make sense. Like, what are we actually
2: beefing
0: about?
2: Let's actually band together and make sure this thing works.
0: And then when it works,
2: let's make money.
0: And then when it works, and then you're like, I hate you. Then I'm like, sharp, Nami, I hate you.
1: Maras
0: Namapens.
1: It's just late.
0: Yeah.
1: So do you think?

0: do you guys think that maybe like we've lost our financial edge because maybe the business has changed, right? A lot of this is, and I think maybe this comes from the back end of, this is the first time in the history of music or hip hop music entirely where we've had a surplus of independent artists, right? So the music business has changed entirely. Labels are sitting with a deficit in regards to hip hop acts. But when they had a surplus of hip hop acts, we were rich.
1: So I think it all goes down to the business of music.
0: Walk us down, smart.
1: And how you conduct your own business as an artist. It is hard, bro, but you can change your own trajectory with time. You know what I mean?
0: Yeah.
1: And I feel like, I'll be honest, I feel like, you know, most of the rappers is lazy. You know what I mean?
0: Fair.
1: In terms of business acumen. You know?
0: True. Keeping their books up above.
1: Yeah, because you are a business. You are a walking business, right?
0: Mm.
1: So you have to know how to market yourself, sell yourself, give your product to the consumer, and how to maximize whatever you got. Right, so I'll make an example to Kiddo and say, yo, where's your show in the hood?
2: Yeah,
1: the once a month show or the once a quarter show that you host, where you can make an easy 15-20k. You have a lot of artist friends, you can call us, you can call us to Guatemala or whatever.
0: You're making references to an obvious distance places. But let's talk about the business. Sorry to cut you there, Slick. Sorry to cut you. I realize I did. But I just want to talk about your business as well and how you feel from being from being signed to being independent. What are the two differences that you've learned about or hardships that you face now that you didn't face when you were signed?
2: I think for me, bro, it's like my label, my previous label really didn't do a lot. Like, you know, so I like the only thing I would say that is money, right? Like,
0: okay.
2: You know, obviously it's money. Like right now, I have so many. Like I have so many ideas. Like I always. So even like the problem why I don't drop so much, and I want to, but it's always like I always want to do a visualizer for it. Like I wanted to always present a certain way, and I know it's like it's not right. It's a perfectionist mindset, whatever. But it's something I just love doing because I always like I want to brand it. I want you when you listen to the music so that the visuals also as well make sense, you know. But it's like a thing of, bro, if it's like just from the money side of stuff, I think that's the only thing that I look at and I'm like, okay, yo, being independent, that's, you know. But people have great ideas, bro. Like independently, like I have great ideas. I have a crazy, you know, team also as well with me that I work with, and we think about stuff together. But I mind you, it's like, yeah, you gotta take out the money to make these things happen, and that's where the problem becomes. But otherwise, with everything else, I think from being in the label, like I learned a lot. Like I really learned a lot how to coordinate certain things. So I don't see anything being like a problem except just having the right money to install it into our you know, systems that we want to make them work at an efficient rate.
1: I feel you.
0: Okay.
1: I feel you. Do you want to go into some lighthearted stuff?
0: Yeah, a little bit. Yeah. You think we should give it a water break, 5 seconds? Come back?
1: Do you want a water break? Or?
0: Want a water break? You want to go straight into the... So, ladies and gentlemen, we're about to do it today. What? Hip-hop doggy dog in this business right now.
2: Man, I hope I'm ready. Let's do it.
0: Let's go straight into it, Slikita.
1: What are we doing?
0: Hey, right now it's hip-hop. We're about to rap. About to show niggas that we took the fun style outside, brought it indoors. We're in studio today on the fun style. Slikita, tell them the rules of engagement.
1: Alright, fun style. This is not really a freestyle. This is just a fun style.
0: That means?
1: Kiddo is just about to have some fun. You know, he loved this hip hop thing.
0: And we
1: he's gonna just show us how he has plays fun. Here. This is on the playground.
2: I can't say
0: cuss.
2: Yeah.
0: This is a radio pal.
2: Okay, let's do it.
0: It's a fun style, man. Have fun.
1: Have fun. The only thing you can do is say nigga.
0: Don't overthink it.
2: All right, cool.
0: I'm off a beat, Tira.
2: Can I get it turned on the earphones?
0: Turn it up. Turn it up one time.
2: Yeah.
0: Can you turn it up?
2: Yeah.
1: Can you
2: turn it up?
1: Turn it up for me,
2: man. Yeah. But sure. It's against Shangor. Wait. I didn't hear it properly. I can't hear it. Can we do it one more time? Can we do it one more time?
0: You got it.
2: Yeah. Okay. Yeah. Sure. But it's sure. It's against Shango round 2 since I've been about 12. This trip that I'm on, my eyes are low.
0: Come on.
2: I met my ex, we are plush. Uti out here, I'm porang.
0: Oh, yeah.
2: Mag figure me, we young guy. When I'm out, you're so tall, I'm shy.
0: But then,
2: I pin down for Nelly. Next time, Magabu, you be a nom guy. Meaning, Tolong Otan, though she very simple, you sign you see time.
0: Let's go.
2: Nelly into Engnai. Must think that we shy and Shala nom tal.
0: Yeah.
2: I gotta be grateful. Life's too lit right now. You know I can't stop. I used to be down so bad. Mine and my fans, but for the next drop.
0: Let's go.
2: I pull up a casting.

0: Hang and speak, Ungiza ngomkhongo. 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
1: Yes.
0: She's a bad baby. Get your own baby. Yes. She's a bad baby.
2: Get your own baby.
1: Yeah.
2: Hey man. Come exactly on, man. What we stand come for out here, man. Having fun with it. This is Keto CSA. Brother, we just want to say thank you for honoring us with your presence.
0: Thank you.
2: Know Slick and I are grateful. Keep being the light that you are and the head that you have on your shoulders.
0: Man, I'm grateful for you guys. I just wanted to say, yo, shout out to Roy and Slick. Shout out to Slick for the mixer. Shout out. That woke hip hop up.
1: Ish.
0: Without you, my brother.
1: Ish.
0: Hey, it was bad. Roy, thank you so much also as well, bro. Thank you guys so much. You're really doing the Lord's work out here. I'm grateful to be here. Thank you so much, gents.
2: All right, we got something we do a little bit. I actually want you to look into that camera, tell somebody at home who means something to you. Something could be a fan, a sister, a brother, your mom, anybody. Just speak to them in that camera over there.
0: Man, if you're a fan of the music, thank you so much. Yo, it's been a long journey. The album is coming out next year. I'm working very hard on it. I just want to say, you know, man, live life. Be grateful. God is good all the time.
1: Yeah.
0: Just keep working at whatever you're working on and just believe that God is going to make it happen. Just stay happy too. Show us something. Huh?
1: All right, cool. That was Keto C in the building.
2: Yes, sir.
1: This is The Agenda. We'll be back right after this.
2: After this,
1: why you? You know,
0: Hey, what's going on? It's your boy Cat Dog Easy O, and you tuned in to YFM, The Agenda, with Slick and Roy. Show us something.

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0: It's happening. It's hip hop, Slikita. Mm-hmm. What's going on, Wantlahre?
1: I think we got the mob in the building. I think they're here for business officially.
0: Which mob? Because all I love mob is serious.
1: Mob Deep.
0: I sing Mob Deep. You sing ASAP Mob.
1: Mm-hmm.
0: But fuck.
1: The North Mob.
0: Our Bootsies.
1: Hailing from the North.
0: Of Pitori. To be correct.
1: Very correct.
0: Or about introduce one by one. Or about introduce one by one. Machita.
2: Ololo.
0: Rinse lebo man. Come studio kacheko.
3: Yeah, give me your ice. Cold on fire, this. Hot on ice.
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2: Yo, I do a color Picasso, aka Big Brr.
5: Chi, I just spoke with your trophy, aka MVP happy to raise you.
0: Come on, let's get a putu.
1: Beat it.
3: You know what's fun about this is we always have fun with these bruises around. I know about a champ. Like right now, right now, his energy will fade halfway. I can feel it. What's happening, guys? How you guys been? Fine. I saw your face too.
1: Something happened there.
3: Say less. Just talk about the new project, guys. Congratulations first. Well done. Well done. Can we get another po? What's happening? How does that feel to guys? Do you have a project now? Last time you guys were here, you gotta say
1: you guys were alluding to a project.

0: Funny enough, Ori did say when we were here last time, that project was done like since that time.
1: We've been here.
0: The only song we added like was Gerten. With Focus. That's the only
2: you
0: song.
2: You just had the whole thing.
0: It's been there.
2: What is the okay?
1: Now they are here for business.
2: Why?
3: Oh, the reason why.
1: Okay, so
3: we're about to sign a contract with the
2: you
3: label.
2: Were about to or you
3: yeah
2: are
3: we were about to sign,
1: okay,
3: but we didn't, so really? That's why we held it back, the project and
2: that also be the project that you guys give to the label.
1: Okay, let's talk about that a little bit. What label is this and why did you guys not sign?
0: We can't disclose.
1: How do you guys feel now standing here and you guys have a project and you've done it independently?
4: Hey bro, we feel good, dog. Even like after seeing like the release party we had,
1: yeah,
4: how people put up for us, dog.
1: Congratulations, guys deserve it. We said this the last time, Lily thing, like, these guys deserve this, right? Because you guys are holding a wave beyond just Vidori rap, but just a new birth of what hip hop sounds like right now in 2026. I think if we have to talk about a new sound or something fresh in 2026 from hip hop,
2: it's you guys. But I want to know why for business?
4: Here for business.
2: Yeah, why here for business? What does that mean to you guys as a collective, and what are you trying to say?
4: Hey Joe, like I feel like we've seen, like coming up, we've seen so many. We had like so many guinea pigs on Chalon, so we've been like studying from the sidelines how the game works on Chalon. So we want pretend the lana. So that's what for another statement. This is our bro. Like we here like for business, not to make friends on Chalon. Yeah, cause
2: we're not here to smile, or benefit or something.
4: Then let's keep it at that.
1: 100%.
4: Yeah, fail.
1: Let's talk about you guys wearing suits, because I think the visual identity of this project is stronger than when you guys entered as well. You guys have tightened it up. You guys had suits.
4: It's
0: a concept already. Like you have like urban.
1: I'm fine.
0: As much as we want to make this music as fun as creative, but we know there's a business side.
1: 100%.
0: So it's like we have to wear like a wolf in water sheepskin.
1: And then the access card, the wine elevator, the artist lady introduced the access card.
3: Sure. I get go fishing, brother. Access card.
1: Oh, slick.
2: You guys are doing here.
1: Ladies and gentlemen,
0: corporation.
4: That leads you to the massive Panchalaj.
1: I'm Buddhist. Tabatela half.
0: So like it's like the fans, the supporters are like the stakeholders.
1: They're
0: the ones who like helping the business, the consumers and stuff. So we have to give them the things.
1: Who thought of this concept? Who's the one that came up with the concept? Business meeting.
2: Yeah. What's the agenda?
1: Everybody had done late.
2: No, we are here for business. Whatever. So you guys featured Pounds, Blackie, Foka, Lofa, Stana, Lacabre obviously on Matatata. How did you guys like go about choosing, like were the songs finished from you guys first and then you said they want to get these bros, or do you work with them from the beginning to make the whole song because you wanted them intentionally?
4: Now it's for Naivang Yadifaro with every artist that featuring one challenge. Foka, Young Stana, Gitelazor Vele, we made the songs, then Vele Rantadi, Rilinyana, then we got
0: tell them about Jabe.
4: We don't want to catch any fire, but then there's Jeba's Tlakole. It was initially made for Kindly Nash.
1: Right.
4: Yeah, then he turned it down.

0: Nasa kanti le shene.
1: Yeah, no. Youngster na inilezo le zauri. Ay, ringi numu sendela.
0: Oh yeah, youngster we just said it to him on
2: his DM. He said you, I'm hopping on.
0: Yeah.
2: Yeah, but shout out to Stunner. He's tapped in.
3: Yeah, he's showing.
2: Did also help with the visuals.
4: Yeah.
3: Well, tell us the story for someone who doesn't know.
2: Tell the story. Tell the story.
4: Pull up in the hood with the Rolls, bro. You see the boys is off.
1: Stunner.
4: The boys is off, bro. Pull up in the hood
2: Stunner's
4: with the Rolls,
2: crazy.
4: Yeah. The whole day,
3: like, I'm looking to. I'm up and down, no.
4: Here for business.
5: It was fly. All right, shout out to Stunner.
3: How do you guys meet Stunner?
1: Stunner been tapped in from last year.
3: Okay.
1: Yeah, Selega Beta, this song, yeah, Yantoya cover remix, then he liked it. Then Ratomo communicated that. So, August Panesa and Nababu, then he was like, oh, you guys, Lafisa. Mm. So, Yona last year, we get here, so can no Rafisa, Eruku for something was Namela, Rana, Ising no, Nawera, it a feat.
3: Yeah.
1: So, a year later, it's cheaper. Area, you saw, then as Namela.
3: Wow, she fire.
2: I wanna wait.
1: Rafisa Gulu, Wafia.
2: So who produced most of the album?
4: This other bro called my elf from PLK.
0: He's in a different country.
2: But Pitoro is also a different country.
3: It is a different country.
2: On its own.
0: Yeah, Mara my elfie, you know, like,
4: shout out to my elfie.
0: But it's also like the bros as well. Yeah. And so are like, yeah, Jungar give 50-60.
4: Yeah.
0: 50-50.
2: So
0: yeah.
2: My elfie is tapped in Katrap card.
0: My elfie is too much.
3: Mm. Is he part of the mob?
1: My elfie obeta BD, trap beats. Yeah. Then Renara he tamo Renara BD in a project. Renara I tubula, then Rebaga. Reta the
3: elements. So I wanna ask you guys then, is he part of the mob or is this mob strictly to you guys? Because we never really discussed this. Do you guys close the mob at the four of you guys? Yeah. Or Leblani role in future the producers are is the mob a community or is the mob just the four?
0: Yeah.
3: Gents.
4: I am not regular for as artist.
3: Okay.
4: Yeah.
3: As the artist, killing.
4: Go Y4.
2: So it's your ring Y4 with him.
3: Yeah, man.
2: Don't sleep on me. All right, cool.
3: Yes, sir.
2: Let's get back into more questions when we come back. That's a long link.
3: It was a long link, Sirski. Love you loads.
0: Yo, this is Nagma. We all enjoy it. We have a bit of a trap card and sent to it. The agenda, we're going to sleep. We're going to sleep.
4: We're going to sleep.
0: Yo, pop, pop, pop.

I thank you, yo. Thank you for putting your talents out there, man. Especially as a gang, I'm calling Link, too. So for me, it's for the city where it's as long as the city's on fire, bro. As long as we can make sure that the eyes stay on the city. So, you know, prayers up. I hope this changes all our lives, dog. So can I go in and tap on some real shit for real? As long as we always do it for the city, that too. I hate the clock on a twist and our world. So I'm just grateful to be part of this creative economy you guys have created. Oh, it's an honor. So hopefully, this thing gotta be crazy. I wanna get taken.

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1: Hey, yo, hey, yo, this is a...
2: Not ma!
1: We all enjoy it. We have a bit of a trap card and sent to the agenda. We have a little bit of a trap.
3: We have a little bit of a trap.
1: Yo,

0: Come on, we back here on YFM. I'm your boy Roy. In front of me, Rara Bidiruma Bene Besham. And I think we'll let you talk about Tlapile DJ. What he was kisa Bidori. I'm with my bro. It's happening on air right now. We're sitting with the mob. What's happening, niggas?
1: Aye.
2: Ngarile advert for
1: about serious. Yeah. And that ad flipped. Let's do some quick fire just to make it.
0: Oh, etarelo warming up. Ne,
1: quick fire questions.
0: All right. So this is a game called Hot Fire. Why? Mm-hmm. We're going to ask you hot fire questions. You must answer quickly, sharply. We'll go 1-1-1-1. So just take your orders. You know.
3: Okay. Okay.
1: All right. Major, best paid in the crew.
4: Best what?
1: Best paid in the crew.
0: Trophy. Who has the best flow?
1: One by one.
4: Best
1: flow. Okay. I agree.
0: Okay.
1: Best stage presence.
2: Black.
0: Who's the biggest perfectionist?
2: All of us.
0: Okay. Okay.
1: Who takes the longest to finish a verse?
0: Major. Who would win a North Mob cipher?
2: Chofi.
0: Okay.
1: What does the North Mob represent?
5: Unity.
0: Why?
1: Skagati.
2: Why for?
1: Who's the most dangerous on a diss track?
0: Carlo. Yeah, I believe that. I definitely believe that. Is Pretoria finally getting the respect it deserves in hip hop?
2: Antepe.
1: Who's the funniest in the crew?
2: Black.
0: Who's the most quiet?
2: Major, yeah. I mean, how about Nabanyan?
3: Orofam,
0: he pitied out on sleep.
1: Who has the biggest ego?
2: Nah.
0: Who's the most protective about the mob?
2: Black.
0: Rambo. Alright, that's it, Jets. We have fun with it. Let's get back straight into the project. Let's talk about it. You guys also work on your independent careers. At the same time of keeping the mob alive.
1: Yeah.
0: How do you guys balance that? Being individual rappers, but also being a group?
2: Joe, I feel like it's a thing of energy. We don't have a blueprint or like anything on Twitter. If it feels like that at the moment, we do it on Twitter. I was saying the same thing at the release party when they're asking us like how do we plan things. I'm like, most of the party don't even plan things, they just happen. Even with this project, we wanted to put an outro, but we're like, let's not put an outro. Let's just put two of the songs that we have out now. Yeah. Just leave it.
4: They're out now.
0: Out now.
4: Think about it, though. Crazy. That's an outro.
0: It is an outro. Okay, fair. And how's it been being the group now? Because obviously, you guys, like we said, have individual careers. But now, for the past better half of 2 years, you've identified as a unit. What does this mean for you guys individually? How does that change how you see yourselves? Mm. Yeah, the post of finance quite open. Yeah,
4: now we tell the question to Steve Harvey.
0: Yeah, education is key to the success of information.
1: Steve Harvey.
3: What is that now?
0: The garra with the poor.
6: Yeah, you know, Holy, when you're an individual, things are different. So, no here to my verga is group, you start to learn certain things, and you start to learn, Holy, okay. So there's some
1: constructive criticism, I would say. Some people would say that the production and the music is somewhat repetitive. How do you guys respond to that? Was that intentional on your side to make your music like that, or is it something that you want to grow, or how would you respond to that?
2: I'd say if you listen to the tape, the first two tracks, it's not really trap. If you feel me, it's like mellowish rap classic type beat on Twitter. So we were trying to like give up the idea, or we're not trying to do the same thing over and over. We're trying to still grow this. It's

0: newborn baby, some of the tricks, development, body training.
1: Well,
0: like it's that type thing. Like we're still also learning this thing because we just discovered it. So it's a thing already. Yeah, eventually it's gonna go crazy. It's gonna go crazy eventually.
2: You guys have released visuals for Kemche, for Matlatata, for Zjepa. Mbotsor, how important is it to you guys or lebe le visual identity modi mahore le release the video for all your songs? Like, what does that image really build down as a unit?
3: People have to see us. We have to be on people's faces. So through the visuals, so when we shoot visuals, this is the idea we had for this song. And yeah, so renyagona modi faces is about because when you make a song, if it's also shooting the visuals, like they don't know you. The people have to know you. So they have to see you as well. Mm. So this is our way of, okay, you hear the music. You have to also see us.
4: Like you said, it's been 8 months since Kemche. You guys found yourself at Sun City performing at the Summers. Yes. What did that moment mean for you guys? I mean...
5: Hey, Joe. For us, for me personally, Joe, it was some sort of like validation. It wasn't for nothing. Like I'm going to write thing, Joe. In 7 months, that's crazy, So it really means a lot. You know, anti-climax, it's like it's still hard for us to process it. It's crazy.
4: There was 5 million people watching you at
5: on
4: once.
5: TV. On the biggest stage, come on, what are we talking about, dog?
4: At the biggest platform.
0: Bro. At that time, we only had like 4 songs out. Like, we only dropped like 4 songs at that time. Like,
4: That's crazy.
5: And that's the first Trap Cardi performance on the biggest stage.
4: Ever in the world. Which means next year, Hip Hop Album of the Year. It's Tantabaira something. They know about you. They know about them all.
3: We won't need more. We're not counting Drake and the Game.
0: If you check across all genres, come on with it. I think it's number one. Because we're not counting. If we're counting Tyler, we're number two.
2: Okay, right. Fair.
6: Yo, congratulations, boys. Come on.
2: Yasa.
4: Why?
2: Why? Why? Why? Why?
6: Why?
2: Why? Why? Why? Why? Why? Why? Why? Why? Why? Why? Why? Why? Why? Why? Why? Why? Why? Why? Why? Why? Why? Why? Why? Why? Why? Why? Why? Why? Why? Why? Why? Why? Why? Why? Why? Why? Why? Why? Why? Why? Why? Why? Why? Why? Why? Why? Why? Why? Why? Why? Why? Why? Why? Why? Why? Why? Why? Why? Why? Exclusive. And this is how much your impact is so real that even when people see anybody from Pitori, especially the artists, and I think they can all speak for this, or you guys have a very unified presence for all of us. But how does it feel for you guys?
3: I just feel amazing. Because if you think about it, like, I got sleek, like, but then it feels good. It feels real good because, like, it's finally happening once. Like, and it happens to like the four of us once. And got better, like it, like Rita different, like different different age groups and like that shit is crazy. And like
5: Over 10 years, no. It's been a minute. It's a lie.
3: When we were young, we did.
5: Yeah.
3: One time.

0: tlhakane jwang ntle
1: hele re kasi le re go kae
2: rambua
3: garanga station
2: because
3: a homie Bugs here is the one. He had like a clothing brand. He was quite big in the hood. He was popular. Yeah. As a mama. Yeah. That's the way he went. So yeah. We had a crew like out there on tour, but like it dissolved there on tour. Then we started the North Mob. That's when I met Ori. Well, we were together already, but it's Sapo. So I'm not really too. We had other niggas coming through. You and wait, Mara. After more, like some guys fell off, you know, like the idea can never be the same when it's
2: yeah.
3: But me and Ori were always like
2: locked in
3: on the same wavelength. We're trying to do this and that, and then that's where we met. I think we met Carlo first, but we knew about Major because Major stayed like literally maybe 10 minutes away from us.
2: Okay,
3: we knew about him, he was also doing his thing on the side once, and then we met Carlo. Carlo was doing some mixing engineering.
4: That's the funny part because, like, I came here as an engineer.
2: Also, to Otsenika engineering thing.
4: Yeah, I was like,
2: and no Carlo Zereng with Flovia Nungema. Yes, like,
3: because also when he pulled up, he was like, yo, bro, now when I'm here, I want to work.
2: Nah.
3: So Carlos was like, I want to work when I pull up here. Can you go spot? Same thing with Major. Major's like, I've been watching y'all guys. Like, you guys been putting in the work. Let's work.
2: Let's do it. Let's make it happen.
3: And we actually,
5: I hit him Bucks 2018.
2: Yeah?
5: 2018. Bucks. I hit him up and say, bro, hey, you know what?
2: You
5: know what? I'm still working on this other artist.
2: Yeah.
5: Yeah, I get our one lead.
2: So, Bucks must do Salena know today. Yeah. What does he represent? Yeah, the question. What about the question? Wait.
0: Hi.
2: Mara, get out of Motimia and I. Are things, guys? Motimia and a bugs again.
3: What does it do? Management, admin,
6: all that. And to him, I'm happy to like reason because of Blau and Challenge.
4: Okay.
6: Yeah, if it wasn't for him, give us a go on the truth.
2: Ish.
6: And Challenge. So,
2: can we get a shout out, Bucks, one time with a poo?
3: Buku Bucks.
2: Anya ko na camera ng room onenya na
6: tuloy. Ah, tama camera mbe.
2: Mujimba mbe, mujimba.
3: Mo tenzi. Para
6: basari wa.
2: Hey, let's take a break at this. Like, we'll be right back. It's your boy Ray for the Peter Peter Mobin and Bishop Monate. I'm here with my brood and the North Mob in the house. We'll be right back, baby.
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1: Hey yo, hey yo, this is
2: Nagma.
1: We all enjoy it. We have a bit of a trap carry and send to the Ragama, the agenda, the Amulis League, and Royal. You're a bit of a
3: talent.
1: Yo,
4: why? All right, ladies and gentlemen, welcome back to the hottest hip hop. Hey, man, I'm sleeping. I'm not telling you. Hey, man, let me catch my breath, guys. We were just rapping, actually. Even Bruce said, go. I said, wait. But we're still sitting with the North Mob. It's still the agenda. I'm finna be out of the room with my bro. Gents, we just want to say thank you for coming out to the show. Thank you for what you guys represent in the culture. Thank you for every individual voice that you guys are. And for Bafana Bapituri, you guys mean so much, not only to the young kids that look up to you, bros, but to even us who come from Pituri. We're also seeing new legs, new life, new sounds, things that we could do through you guys, and unity above that all. Shout out to every single individual one of you guys. You guys are so important to the culture right now.
5: Shout out to you, Njab.
6: Slicky,
5: you and Slick.
6: Where's the camera?
4: Oh, it's at the back there.
6: I didn't see it.
4: You can introduce it.
6: We've got something called Camera Time, where you guys can talk to someone you love, your fans, family, your girlfriend, whoever you want to talk to. And this is the time.
4: Let's go one by one, starting on the left there. Shout out to I want to say wave, come on, let me say
7: I know. Shout out to Motswadi. Why you tell her jo? Get an TC thing. Want to all this city mo, so shout out to her. Na le modimo jo. Hey, shout out to God. Motswadi.
8: I dropped that top to the person I was screaming, "Mama, I made it."
5: Was not that the me me won so to. Yeah. Man, I just want to say shout out to my sister Ontwara. Yeah, and my niece Ruru.
1: Shout out to the family, each time my mama Zala, my siblings, everybody out there supporting us, also including the supporters, bro. Kinto, it's not more, but mobas and the mobbies.
9: And the mobbies.
5: Most importantly,
4: the mobbies.
1: Shout out to
4: mobbies.
6: Mobbies.
7: And lastly, shout out to Big Smoke.
4: Nice.
5: Shout out to Smoke for everything, dog. Yo.
6: All right, hey. Big Smoke. Shout out, Big Smoke.
4: Yeah, Mama was about Mona. FaceTime. And that it legs eat.
1: Chilling. Shout out to Smoke.
4: But guys, Slick, you wanna? Yeah.
6: Yeah. I just wanna ask like more visuals from the project. Tonyana. Eventnyana. Matchnyana. Hey, come on, we're very mobbing more.
4: We're
1: still working on the concepts. We're finishing up. Mm-hmm. We just need to like print out and put that shit on the internet.
4: Yeah. Right. Shout out.
6: And then more videos.
1: Videos. They send a treatment to them. Like, yo, send to the bruise. Yeah. So we might shoot. We're going to shoot a lot of videos.
6: That's fine.
4: All right, perfect.
6: And I thank you so much for pulling up, boys. You guys are the biggest sensation in Pretoria. We love your work and continue.
4: In the country. Who are we? In the country, bro.
6: In the country, yeah. For real.
4: I get what you're saying,
6: You know what I mean?
4: Also, gents, apologies for us. I know me and Slick missed the shoot that you guys had and we were supposed to do our cameo. So there was not us being vile or anything. I think you guys know this. So make sure that next time as well, we'll pull up for you guys to show you that we do support you guys. With that being said, ladies and gentlemen, I'm your boy Roy Fanabirara with my brood. What was this, Sligita?
6: Agenda. See you same time, same place next week, Sunday, 7 to 10 p.m.

0: What did you say?
1: Next week, Sunday, same time, same place.
0: One more time, broski.
1: 7 to 10 p.m.?
0: Uh-huh.
1: The agenda?
0: Yes, sir.
1: Bye.
0: Bye-bye.

0: Every woman leaves an echo. 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We hear you.
1: We hear you.
0: Before you enter the room, and long after you leave it. This Women's Month, Y celebrates her echoes. 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

0: Yeah, Askuze Ila Tlapwai. DJ Maphorisa has taken over Drama Pretoria. 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
0: Nice.
1: Only two features, Jesse Clegg and Ian Lovely from
0: Ooh,
1: Namibia.
0: Ooh, Jesse Clegg, when yeah. last?
1: Yeah.
2: Wow. How did that feature come about?
1: I've always kind of wanted to work with him.
0: Yeah.
1: And it just literally, naturally just happened. We just said, yo, let's get in the studio. All right, okay. And then we did and we made a banger.
0: Oh, proper.
1: Yeah, he's a brilliant songwriter.
0: Mm, yeah. He is. Yeah, he really is.
1: He's impeccable.
0: Yeah.
3: 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All you'll ever need. It's Y.

0: 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Why celebrate the echoes of her? The sounds of Sundays have never been saucier.
1: It's obvious now that jazz is the most central and important thing in my life.

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Every Wednesday, to battle it out, two finalists will go straight to the top for a chance to win a vault of sneakers worth 200.

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already knew, I was stuck in the rut, this ain't enough. 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

0: 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Why invites you into the conversation and hands you the mic? 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
15: Hey, yo, finally, after so long.
2: However you do weekend, Y's got your soundtrack secured. Sundays on Y are the missing piece you never knew you needed.

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1: You ever sit in the front seat? Now, you know when you take it back to the taxi math of things.
2: So this is 900 rand, 4. And then gule have 4 keep it 10 rand, you need to malume lapo, and then 2 rand, we need to drive, and then you marshal it take 20 rand, and then a kumula 600, that's like nigga 14.
1: Also, Kati, the fare is 13 rand, 19 cents.
3: 16 one, oh, I. Mono kale laba ba enzi mesli, it's school with. Ay, laba ba pio mes,
4: He's the boat driver here. 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
5: What?
4: Uncomfortable. 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
1: The voice of the Northern Cave. 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
1: kings and queens,
2: lovers

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2: Tiger dropped a brand new project. It's called Starlight. And me and Major really, really, really like this one song. Like, it's been recently exposed, Gucci. Majority of the project is AI. Major, we should have known when Tiger started saying, hee hee. Started coming with the falsettos and the harmonies, boys. In Rack City, you can do harmonies now, boy.
3: Nah, for sure. That nigga cannot sing.
2: My chat is, the stuff is good, but it's just that it's AI. You know what I'm saying? Man. And you know we're against AI, but now that it's Tiger, I'm like, I'm not gonna lie. I may be coming with the double standard.
3: That's kind of crazy, man.
2: MT has spoken up recently about his dislike for Black Diamond and more particularly Danya, because apparently they had dissed him in a song a long time ago. And this is stemming way back. This is stemming back to Ambitious Entertainment days. And MT today is standing on business saying, Gucci, he's standing on saying that, yo, if I hate you once, I hate you for life. Usa's not taking it, man. He's not taking it. And I won't lie. I would die, bro. I would kill to hear MT and Danya dance collab, dog. Black Diamond aside, this Danya and MT,
3: that would be fire. That would be fire. No,
2: that would be mad, dog.
0: Get ready to elevate your night. This is On the Streets, where the culture lives. Surfing the airwaves on the same wavelength as you. Why?

She never enters quietly. We hear her before she speaks. 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

0: pants. 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
1: 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The heat. It's why.
2: We should put ourselves on the internet. We can do that. People would love that. It's the thing
0: now. Hey, I know I've been gone for
2: Jay Smash. Smash.
0: You Smash. 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Touchdown in any city. They thought I was finished, yeah. Either you lose or you win. I know how to move, I don't see. Touchdown in any city.

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0: 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Why?
1: Ara Kanseda.

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1: Recently, I've been making a lot of friends who live in Botswana. As we're talking and casually sharing some delicacies that we enjoy as Tswana people, and he casually says,
2: yeah, and my favorite is when we eat the donkey.
1: I said, oh,
3: donkey?
4: Donkey?
1: The donkey? I have never eaten donkey in my life. So I call my grandmother and I said, Ngoko, I made friends with this boy. He's from Botswana and he says, we eat donkey and that's a delicacy. My grandmother said, yes. But the Botswana bajana ma donkey. Le mama hiken bajana maya donkey. I'm telling you, Tools, apparently they make choto from namaya donkey. And ebay rekisa koma hiken.
5: Donkey?
1: Donkey.
5: Donkey.
1: Like Jesus' courage.
5: That was my favorite character on Shrek, bro. What was it? Eeyore or something?
6: Thanks for remembering.
1: I feel like if someone had to put elephant and donkey meat in front of me, I'm eating the elephant meat.
7: Yeah, I'm going for that trunk.
1: Do you know what I'm saying? A donkey?
5: Donkey?
1: Do you know what the scientific name for a donkey
7: what?
1: Is? It rhymes with sass.
7: What's that?
1: Brass. Cass. Spaniel vest. No.
6: I probably deserve that.
0: Monday to Thursday, 8 to 10 p.m. Why? Setting the frequency on fire, one banger at a time.

0: Be honest. If it's not hot,
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0: it's not why. 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
0: From the corners of Soweto all the way to 012, we take you outside where the culture resides. Where the culture resides. Why? Don't ask why. Ask why not? Why? The hottest station in South A. This is all you need right now. Why?

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The echoes of women become the soundtrack of generations. Happy Women's Month. Why?

0: 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It's the everyday choices, bold actions, and her words that inspire.
1: When you enter a room, when you enter a boardroom, when you enter anywhere as a woman, as a young girl, remember that you belong there. Don't feel like you don't belong there. And because you belong there, take up all the space that you have to do. You know, we've grown up to be told to be submissive, you know, as a woman, to be a follower and never really leaders. And so what I'm saying is that you are a leader.
0: Her echoes. Celebrating women on Y. Sip, savor, and repeat. Y keeps the music flowing.

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We hear her before she speaks. Celebrating women on Y.